Take me as I am. That's what she said. Lady. L-E-I-D-Y. Not the usual L-A-D-Y spelling. Yeah.

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Couple of edits, couple of rotation tracks that we play from time to time.

to love you, Yamhoo. Was a go-to track quite a few years ago when we were on Lloyd's Avenue. I think it was the Boardwalk. Under a new name now, but I do remember that place. In Ippy.

Scottish, that, my cuz. Easy E, DJ O. Technical genius working on my jingle right now. The black and red. Looking forward to hearing that.

The Black and Red Affair, coming up on the 19th of April. May as well mention that now. Put a Monk Calvin, Skipper J, DJ Easy E. Said he's gone, she said he's gone. I noticed that her voice had a slight hint of desperation. PH5. I couldn't resist the temptation. Dr. Timms. VIC making an appearance after 50 years. Not feeling the least alongside myself. Reaching back to the days of Eastern Express. Arlington's. Free entry, 10 years of that event. So we're running the door free for ya. Gratitude has to be shown. Red and Black, 19th of April. Arlington's.

Ghetto Heaven.

Sound of Sweet Melodies, ICI 105. Right on. 0.7, Marvin Gaye. What's going on? Right on. In an edited style, I like that thing.

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As we move, Boogie Funk, DJ Theory, Tribal Quest. Keep an eye on the time, we've got a couple of things I want to send your way coming up.

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Loves funky guitar licks and horns. So good.

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We certainly are not genre specific. 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

0: never lived in your truth. 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

see. Look what you're missing as we speak. 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

Sometimes I'm blue. My disposition

good evening and welcome to Jazz Grooves. We do an unusual show tonight. Circumstances have meant that I'm actually doing this, well, over a week before it goes out. In fact, I'm recording this show before I do the live one later today. So this is a week old. I'm sorry, it's just circumstance. Doesn't mean we can't have some good jazz. Why not?

Anyway, I'll see if I can find some examples of Brian Corbett's work, which I've got, I think, on my system somewhere. Give you a little foretaste of what you may see if you go to Fleece Jazz next week.

as the show's going out now, I should be on my way back from Bristol. Yeah. I've been down to see my daughter, I will have been. Complicated, isn't it? You probably notice I sound a bit strange. It's because I've had a horrible cold thing, and it's made my voice go even weirder than usual. If that's possible.

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So here we go with Serpent's Tooth.

And now we hear from Sonny Rollins again, from A Night at the Village Vanguard. Here is Softly, as in the morning sunrise.

with Miles Davis now. This is Nature Boy, one of my favourite tracks of all time. Recorded in the same era as the previous track.

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1: So it was about time you had something upbeat. Here's Gilad Atzmon from the album Spirit of Train. There's one he wrote himself called Minor Thing.

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1: And now a very different version of Autumn Leaves from John Law. I thought with autumn coming, we ought to be playing these, you see.

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So I couldn't resist this, which is one of my favourite pieces of his. It's his version of Over the Rainbow.

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1: As promised, here's some Brian Corbett. We just heard from Tord Gustavsson, followed by Andy Shepherd.

That was Brian Corbett there with Blues March. Now here's one I haven't played for ages. This is the Bad Plus from their album Prog. And this is one they've written themselves called Giant.

on now, the inevitable dose of EST. From the album Strange Place for Snow. Here is Bound for the Beauty of the South.

Jimmy Doofy there, with the title track for The Train and River. And now Josephine Davis, from the album In the Corners of Clouds. Here is Wabby Sabby.

Well, Sears off. Bit of Stanley Turrentine. Let's groove. And don't forget to stay tuned for Hospital Radio Ipswich. Following this show after the ad break. I'll see you next time.

sometimes when you're doing pre-records like this, you realise you haven't got quite enough on the recording, having gone back and got rid of all the mistakes. So that gives me just a minute or two just to say thanks for listening, as ever. Jazz Grooves will carry on. And again, a reminder not to forget to listen to Hospital Radio at Switch. And also a thank you to Tommy for this show before, which I forgot to say earlier.

Good afternoon, welcome to Dom's Dynamic 70s. Here we are again on a Monday, and it's a special Monday. Yes, it's the chart of 1971, which can only mean one thing. It's my birthday. Yes, 52 today, so I'm bringing you the chart that was the chart of my birth. And who knows, a week, if I'd have been born just a day later, it would have been so much cooler number one. But there you go. So that was number one. That was a non-mover at number one for Middle of the Road and Chirpy Chirpy Cheep Cheep. Next up is The Sweet. They were at number two, and they were also a non-mover.

That's The Sweet and Coco. That was a non-mover at number two. Next up was a non-mover at three for Hurricane Smith and Don't Let It Die.

Hurricane Smith and Don't Let It Die. That peaked at number two. But this week is an odd mover at three. Our first climber of the week. And this is the song that if I'd just been born a day later would have been number one. And I'd have been a cool kid instead of a middle of the road kid. Huh? This is the wonderful Mark Bolan T-Rex. Get it on.

up 17 places to number 4 this week. Dom's Dynamic 70s celebrates my birthday. I'm 52 today, I'm not ashamed. I was born 1971 on a Saturday, that was. Saturday, 17th of July. And that was a climber, up 17 to 4. And the next week, as I say, the next day, on the Sunday chart, that would have been number 1. So, having a corny joke here that the Rex, get T-Rex, Rex might be a name for a dog. And there's a couple of tracks with the name Dogs In. This next up is Lobo, Me and You, and a Dog Named Boo.

a fabulous chart on Dom's Dynamic 70s on ICR 105.7 FM and on our new app, which is available on Android and Apple. What is iOS, I think it's called. I might have got that wrong. I'm a bit of a technophobe. That was Black and White from Greyhound. So incredibly, two records in a row related to dogs. So that was Black and White from Greyhound. That was a climber up 3 to 6 and peaked at 6. The one before that, A Dog Named Boo, I was up 9 to 5, peaked at 4. This one, it's another animal. It's a monkey spanner this time, Dave and Ansel Collins. This peaked at number 7 and it was up 10 to number 7.

That's New World and Tom Turnaround. That was up 6-12 and peaked at number 6. Next up is A Change. This is from Motown. The Supremes and the Four Tops collaborate on River Deep Mountain High. Got to number 11, but this week it was a numb mover at 16.

fantastic move. Roy Wood, of course. And tonight, that was up 6-19, peaked at 11. The last of our top 20 for a little while. I'll come back to that after 7 o'clock. So here's some birthdays. Not actually on my birthday. Oh, I've got a few of those coming up. But this one's from the 15th of July, when Alicia Bridges was 70. This is Love the Nightlife.

Alicia Bridges there, and from 1978, Love the Nightlife, got to number 32. It's her only hit. She was 70 on Saturday. Next up is another birthday. Yes, we'll find one. Let's pick this one at random. Yes, it's Linda Ronstadt, who also on the 15th was 77. This is a nice little cover. Heatwave got to number 5 in the US charts.

from 1975, Linda Ronstadt, and a cover of Heatwave. Next up is a birthday for Stuart Copeland of The Police, who on Sunday was 71. This is Can't Stand Losing You.

from 1979, The Police there for Stuart Copeland, who was 77 on Sunday. No, he wasn't 77. I'm reading the wrong one. He was 71. I put 6 years on him. Poor guy. Anyway, moving on. Other birthday for today. Donald Sutherland. I don't normally do actors, but I can relate this to a track from a movie. And that's a great track as well, and I'd never heard it before. Donald Sutherland, today is 88, and he was in a number of films. Animal House is one of them, sticks in my mind. And also, Kelly's Heroes. Kelly's Heroes, when was that? I can't find it. 1971, fancy forgetting that. So this is Burnin' and Bridges from Kelly's Heroes. This was US number 34 from Lalo Schifrin. Now, Lalo Schifrin is even older. He was 91 on the 21st of June. So this is Lalo Schifrin's Kelly's Heroes, Burnin' Bridges. This is great, this great sample in this.

Did you like that? Kelly's Heroes, Building Bridges, a track's called from Lalo Schifrin. Next up is another birthday, on my birthday again, from the Black Sabbath, Geezer Butler. What a great name. He's 74 today. This is Paranoid.

That is Millie Jackson. And that was My Man, a Sweet Man. As her birthday was on Saturday, she was 79. Mildred Jackson, her name was. Mildred, lovely old name. So that was it. And this guy was also... I can't believe the guy from Black Sabbath. Geezer Butler was 74 on the 17th of July. But on the 15th of July, Trevor Horn was 74. I can't believe this. I can't believe he's that old. This is Video Killed the Radio Star, of course.

the Buggles there, and Video Killed the Radio Star. Of course, that was Trevor Horn, fronted by Trevor Horn, and he went on to produce so much, so much of the 80s. He is also known as Mr. 80s. It's a lovely bit of instrumental at the end of this. I believe it's an album version. We'll just fade that there because I want to put in a few more tracks. Right, coming up next is an example of a sample. This guy, Peter Brown, you might not have heard of him. He was had a few disco hits. This one has Danced With Me. Got to number 57 on in the chart in June of 1978, of course. It's sampled in 22 tracks, one of which I know and love. I'll tell you what it is, because I'll be honest, I don't know if anyone would know this. It's Got to Keep On by the Chemical Brothers from 2019. I played it extensively on my Deep Beats show. I might even put it in the mix for this week's Deep Beats, which is on Friday from 10. This guy co-wrote Material Girl for Madonna. This is Peter Brown, Dance With Me.

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Well, we're here. Thanks to Daniel. I guess it's Daniel who's sorted out the problem this morning. The problem wasn't our end, it was somewhere in the very, very complex works where things can go wrong. Probably sunspots. I think it's probably sunspots. Anyway, it's me, Graham C, broadcasting from my home studio, and it's too late for the newspapers, but we'll do them just the same. This, of course, is Rupert Holmes, and I just there we go, Escape, the Pina Colada song, not really relevant to the problems here, but there we are. So, after this, we'll have a little look at the front pages of the newspapers and see what they're talking about. Maybe it's ICR having problems and Daniel sorting them. That could be it.

Yeah, so here we are. It's Rupert Holmes. Good morning to Izzy. Izzy has been listening and said, yeah, "There's something going wrong." Yes, I realise that, Izzy. Thanks very much for helping, and thanks to A14 Services for sending the message over to Dan, and no doubt he sent me a message too. But we're up and running. It's Graham C. broadcasting from a home studio on what looks like a really, really nice day, and it is, of course, the 1st September day of the Monday Breakfast. It's the 7th of September. Let's have a look at the front page of the newspapers and see what they are banging on about. Weird story. Well, it's not a weird story, but it's odd for the front page of a newspaper. The Sun. Exclusive skydiver miracle, it says. Oh, shoot. That's a kind of a pun. Holly KO'd, I don't know who Holly is, some person. Holly KO'd in midair, clash with fellow jumper, free falls for 10,000 feet, hits tree and still survives. That's a extraordinary story, but it's a bit odd for the front page of the newspaper. There we are. The Times, just 1% of asylum pleas are genuine, says Insider. Don't know who the Insider is. Stories recycled by claimants are a running joke, it says here. Who's that on the front page? Somebody in an orange costume. Don't know quite who. A bit of awe can add the wow factor to relationships, is a story. It's an odd story for the Times as well. The Guardian. Families scramble to secure SEND plans. That's special needs plans ahead of ministers' reforms. And on the front page, far right AFD wins German state poll. Daily Mail, Labour chickens out on curbing migrants' rights, it says here. Mahmoud vowed crackdown, but nearly a year on, she hasn't acted. Oh, dearie dear. And J.K. Rowling and the magically vanishing super yacht name, it says. I can't read them in detail because I'm looking at them on my phone, because I was keeping the computer open for help, really. And it's too small for me to read the tiny details. There we are. The Daily Star. Harry and Meg school attack fears. Security worries for kids Archie and Lilibet. Well, that's, of course, a worry that they have had in coming back to this country. They're trying to get security and all that kind of thing. We know that. But lone wolf danger warning, it says here. That's the Daily Star. Jenny, I'm going nowhere. That's the football guy. World Cup guy, whatever he is. Daily Express. Weak Britain, a prime target for Russian sabotage attacks. Well, I jolly hope not. Government warned we can't just cross our fingers that war never comes, it says on the front page of the Daily Express there. Arsenal come from behind to beat Chelsea. That's a story that they also thought was incredibly important in the Express. Daily Telegraph, same woman in an orange dress. I don't know who it is. Somebody tell me who it is. Still making waves, it says. I don't know who that is. Never mind. Scrap the triple lock, businesses tell Healy. No, don't scrap it. Pensioners need it. We're relying on it. Prescribe exercise to prostate cancer patients, study finds. Oh, I'll look that up, because that, of course, I am a prostate cancer survivor, and I'll be interested in that story. I'll tell you in a minute, I'll tell you what I thought would be the front page on this, but it hasn't been there. Blunkett's plea to Burnham, it says on the I newspaper, find the money to fund end-of-life care. And there's a bit about Nigel Farage on the top there. Farage rivals circle after reforms difficult week. Yeah, they had their conference, didn't they? Financial Times. Europe is losing battle to halt Russia's hybrid war, defence officials warn. Don't really understand the detail of that, but I get the sort of message. Maybe it's worrying, I'm not quite sure. Daily Mirror. Next. A&E heroes under attack. Toll of abuse and violence. Survey reveals staff face daily threats from people they are trying to help. Yes, I guess quite a lot of those people have probably had too much of the alcohol. Metro, I was reform attack victim. Oh yes, this is a thing we may have seen. You may have seen on the television yesterday at the reform, or was it Saturday? I lose track of time these days. A scuffle at the reform rally, and a girl was dragged by her hair, and then Farage seemed to sort of laugh at it, really. Farage accused over conference chaos. There we are.
Bit of a rush through the newspapers, but there we are. And it is September. This is what I was trying to play. First of all, we had a bit of techie stuff. Well, you know, techie things. Things go wrong, don't they? Cars go wrong. Tellies go wrong. Radio stations go wrong. It happens. There's a lot of complicated things going on. Here we are. This is Earth, Wind & Fire, of course.

There we are. Earth, Wind and Fire. It is September the 7th, and so I thought I'd play September at the start. We've delayed technical problems. Dan from ICR has sorted them by doing some magic. I could see it happening on the screen. No idea what it's doing beyond me. But anyway, we're here. It's Graham C. broadcasting from my home studio. It's now about 7:45, and we've just done the front page of the newspapers. And Izzy has a comment. She says... that story. There was a story about only 1% of migrants getting their refugee status. She says that story about migrants. I've forgotten which newspaper it was now. That story about migrants is untrue, says Izzy. Over 75% of asylum seekers are found to have a valid claim and are granted refugee status. Yes, that's an interesting one. Webby says, "You okay, mate?" And I said, "Yep, techie stuff." Not me, Dan sorted it. Yeah, it's a complicated thing we're doing here. It's not just talking into a microphone, you know. Other things happen at the other end. My mum never understood anything about technical things at all. And we had a light switch in the old days. I'm talking about the very old days, the 1950s or something. 50s, 60s. Light switches used to stick out from the wall. And there was one right by the door to our dining room. And my mum used to bang it with her elbow every time she walked past. And she said to my dad, "Can't you move that light switch up a couple of feet or a foot or something?" And he said, "It's too complicated, can't do it." She said, "I've looked at it, there's just two screws holding it on the wall." She didn't understand that there were actually things going on behind it, poor lamb. How lovely to be in a situation where you don't understand what we take for granted as simple things. It turns out I don't understand. Like the works behind radio stations. There we are. We got through the weekend anyway. This is Weekend Girl, SOS Band. Love the SOS Band.

0: hear from Ant, our muse.
1: She said it was just a figment of speech. And I said, you mean figure? And she said, no, figment, because she could never imagine it happening. But it did. When we first met, I played the shy boy. And when she spoke to me for the first time, my nose began to bleed. She guessed the rest. The next day, we went on a bus ride to the ferry. And when nobody came to collect our fares, well, I knew then this was something special. I couldn't stop thinking about her, and every time I switched on the radio, there was somebody else singing a song about the two of us. It was just like being on a fast ride at the fun fair. The sort you want to get off because it's scary, and then as soon as you're off, you want to get straight back on again. But oh, love is strange, and you have to learn to take the crunchy with the smooth, I suppose. She began going out with Mr. Potato Head. It was when I saw her in the car park with his coat around her shoulders that I realised. I went home and thought about the two of them together until the bathwater went cold around me. I thought about her eyes and the curve of her breasts and about the point where their bodies met. I confronted her about it. I said, I'm the most illegible bachelor in town. And she said, yeah, that's why I can never understand any of those silly letters you send me. And then one day it happened. She cut her hair and I stopped loving her.

0: I was never a big Billy Bragg fan, and it's only just at some tracks that he does which just catch my imagination. But that is just clever. There's some clever writing in there. And then one day it happened. She cut her hair and I stopped loving her. Oh, love is strange. There we are, Billy Bragg, Walk Away Renee version, he calls it. Obviously, only the music is Walk Away Renee. The lyrics are his own. Right, so how's the time? It's 5 past, so it's perfectly good time. So it's time for a word from our, I was going to say a word from our sponsor, a word from our muse, and who's moved down to the South Coast, of course, and he's working on his garden, he's doing things. There was an old pond and he's changed it, and it's made him think about shapes of things. Nothing to do with the Yardbirds, although perhaps I should play that as well. So this is Ant, and this is his musing for this particular programme this week, and it's called Circles and Squares.
1: I was sitting in my garden contemplating a lovely new circle in my life. I'm referring here to a tiled circular patio feature we've just had installed, replacing the redundant fish pond we took out. That was the subject of a recent podcast episode. We have a new bending water feature by it too, as well as some sculptures. It will be used for outside dining sometimes, but is also just a relaxing view for every day. Native American medicine man and philosopher Lame Deer says in his book Seeker of Visions, published in 1972, "The white man's symbol is the square. Square is his house, his office buildings with walls that separate people from one another. Square is the door which keeps strangers out, the dollar bill, the jail. Square is the white man's gadgets, boxes, boxes, boxes, and more boxes, TV sets, radios, washing machines, computers, cars. They all have corners and sharp edges, points in time. White man's time, with appointments, time clocks and rush hours. That's what the corners mean to me. You become a prisoner inside.

0: inside all those boxes. Yes, I can imagine a sundance or a teepee on our new circle. The circle also represents natural continuance. Lame Deer says later in his book, "A circle within a circle stands for life, for which there is no end. Plants, animals, men are born and die, but the Indian people will live." Even in our culture, we have an expression, "don't be square," meaning be too conventional, boring, out of touch. And we need to see more circles in our lives, not least to help us connect with the forces and patterns of nature. Not just in contrast with the square, but even our linear lives. But it's also true that sometimes we feel frustrated because we feel we are going round in circles if we just do repeats of the same things. It's probably something with both circles and squares that we need. How can we do that? My circular tile patio does the trick there too on closer look. It is composed of individual tiles that have two sides of straight lines and two sides of curves. No one culture gets it absolutely right, it seems, but my patio does.
1: Your patio sounds a nice place to relax in with all the sculptures and things like that. Interestingly enough, talking about this sort of thing, and we went on a holiday, we is Diana and I and our two grandchildren that we often take on holidays with us, I'm happy to say, Isla and Leo. And the place that we stayed at, wonderful, wonderful house down, or up rather, in North Norfolk, had a fire pit in the garden. And it had a circular ring of seats around it. The seats were curved, so they made a sort of a circle when they were put together. And sitting on them, without even having the fire pit lit, was just a really nice thing. We could sit around a circle, just chatting and laughing and enjoying ourselves, having a little drink. And it was just nice sitting round in a circle. And I felt that sort of magic then. I thought it was really, really interesting. Thanks, Ant. And of course, Ant's musings can be found on his Spotify presence, Ant Musings, and they're always worth listening to. And there's plenty to catch up with. He's been, I'm happy to say, been thinking about these things for a long time now. And he's chosen a great track, Billy Preston, who I think passed away not so long ago, sadly. And this is Billy Preston and "Will It Go Round in Circles." Billy Preston, of course, mainly famous for working with the Beatles in their latter period.

You had to decide whether you prefer the Yardbirds version or that version. That was recorded in 1968 for Jeff Beck's Truth album. And you probably recognise, or maybe you thought the vocalist seemed familiar. The vocalist was indeed familiar, I would imagine. It's Rod Stewart, who is the vocalist of the Jeff Beck group at the time. So that's Jeff Beck's version of Shapes of Things, which originally was recorded by the Yardbirds. Of course, with Jeff Beck playing guitar on it. And there we are. And before that, we heard Will It Go Round in Circles by Billy Preston. Billy Preston, the guy who was often featured with the Beatles in their latter period. Must find out when he passed away. I've got this in my mind that he passed away fairly recently, but I'll check it up in a minute.

Talk Talk, It's My Life, wonderful record. And I must get some of the newer stuff from Talk Talk and the members. Mark Hollis, is it? Is that his name? I think so, because I've missed them for some reason. Right, 5 minutes time, we'll have a look at the front pages of, the whole of the Ipswich Star, find out what they're talking about at the moment. And you can get in touch, of course, about the news or anything going on at all in your life or anything going on at all in your world which you feel needs commenting on. Maybe you've got a birthday wish to somebody who's listening. Maybe you just get in touch to say that you are listening to ICR and my breakfast show. I'm Graham C. You can do that via the email for me here, which is graham.cleaver@ipswichcommunityradio.com, or you can get in touch via the what else was I going to say? Any other way you like. Forgot what I was going to say now. I've just come across Sarah Barret. Sarah, I think that's how you pronounce it, and I'm a real fan. She's had sold about 3 million albums in America, not so well known over here. She also starred in Jesus Christ Superstar, Mary Magdalene, did all kinds of things, and I've just become very fond of her stuff. So here's one track anyway. This is I'll dedicate this to Diana, who's downstairs. She's not feeling terribly well. She was not well during the night, but hopefully she'll recover as the day goes on, because it looks like a beautiful sunny day. This is Sarah Barret and Beautiful Girl.

I think that's absolutely gorgeous. Well, both those tracks are gorgeous, but particularly Sarah Bareilles' Gravity. And I can imagine her voice as the voice of Mary Magdalene in Jesus Christ Superstar, and that was one way that she's been very, very well known. Ronan has got in touch. Ronan Foster, the inestimable Ronan Foster, who has been sitting in for my show when I've been away for a bit. And he says, a book on my shelf tells me the date Billy Preston died, so it must be a long time ago. 5th of June 2006. Yes, it's absolutely right. Just a recent 20 years. Yeah, not that recent, I have to confess. I had looked that up as well. Died of the complications from kidney failure, I think. Kidney disease. He says, you won't get anything recent by Mark Hollis Talk either. He passed away in 2019 after several years of being a recluse. Not sure your phone. Oh, yes. 2019 is recent for me, Roland. It's like yesterday. And I said, I've replied to him that I was indeed going to say just that. And I've had a little conversation with our muse as well, and he says we're talking about sitting in circles with fires and things. It's very nice indeed. Lovely idea. Right, how's the time going? Oh, it's gone 1:30. I'll have a look at the Ipsy Star in a minute after this one. This is from Darcy Hope. This is Let You Listen to Me, another really good song. Spoiling you.

That's really, really nice. That's Darcy Hope and Let You Listen to Me. Right, time is nearly 9:20. I'll just check, make sure I get the hour right. Let's have a little look at the Ipswich Star and find out what they're talking about today. It's Monday, September the 7th, of course. Belief despite errors, it says at the front. That's because Ipswich Town were beaten quite heavily at the weekend. There we go. They'll get used to it. Armed police flat drama, it says. That's on page 4. We'll find out about that. And then win night out to see 80s music star. We'll find out about that too. But on the front page, the headline is End Our Lorry Menace. And there's some people with their arms folded looking quite grumpy, I have to say. One of them's got gardening gloves on, so he was obviously plucked from the garden to get this photograph taken. I don't know where that exactly is, but we'll find out in a moment. Calls for street ban, it says. Frustrated locals are demanding the ban of lorries on their road. People living on Knightsdale Road say large vehicles have damaged garden walls 3 times in 6 weeks, mounted pavements and put pedestrians at risk. More than 20 households have signed a petition for action, warning that somebody could be seriously hurt. John Spinks said, that's obviously one of these people on the front page here. John Spinks said, the amount of HGVs going up our road is totally ridiculous now. Now, would it be churlish of me to say that amount is the wrong word there? It should be the number of HGVs going up our end is totally ridiculous now, up our road rather. But there we are. That, more of that on page 6, as we'll find out in a few moments' time. Let's move over to page 2. Councillor welcomes development deal but warns on demolitions plans. This is a story, I'm not sure where I stand on this one. We have a large empty shop, large empty department store, which is the keynote to our offering of shops and things in the town centre. It's been empty for a long time now, and I think the councillor bought it, and I think they're going to demolish it. It's known as Waterloo House. Councillor welcomes development deal but warns on demolition plans. It says reaction to Ipswich Borough Council's acquisition of Waterloo House has been mixed, with one councillor welcoming the move while warning that questions remain over the building's future. The council announced it had acquired the former Debenhams department store building in Ipswich Town Centre, a move hailed by business leaders as an important step towards reviving a prominent vacant site. David Plowman, Green Party Borough Councillor for Alexandra Ward, I think that's around here actually, where I live, I believe. He said he wholeheartedly welcomed the acquisition, but voiced concerns about what could happen next. We have what looks like a building site being converted into an actual building site, he said. Mr. Plowman urged caution over any demolition plans and suggested alternative uses should be explored before decisions are made. The money spent on demolition could be spent on turning it into a community hub for youth clubs, an art hub, etc. It could even be the new home of the Ipswich and South Suffolk Unitary Authority, he said. He questioned whether redevelopment would provide long-term value, pointing to previous sites, including the former Civic Centre, Old Police Station and Caribbean Centre, which were demolished and later became car parks. Is this the fate for Waterloo House? He asked. And there's more comments on there too. Fun Park set to return, it says. A travelling theme park boasting more than 23 rides and attractions will return to Ipswich later this month. Well, it's there now, because we went to exercise our dog in Chantry Park yesterday and found that it was full up with the Fun Park. It's actually not open yet. It's set to take over Chantry Park across 3 September weekends, bringing a mix of thrill rides, family attractions, food stalls and entertainment. It will be open on September 12th and 13th, September 17th to the 20th and September the 24th to the 22nd. It tells you all the things you can get. You get burgers and waltzers and dodgems and hot dogs, all kinds of things. We'll find out how that works out later on. New mural of Suffolk's global superstar unveiled at Town Pub. Now that must be if it's Ipswich, it must be Ed Sheeran, I would guess.
A new mural honouring Suffolk's favourite musician has been unveiled at an Ipswich pub where he performed at. Where he performed at last year. Oh, come on, get your grammar right, Ipswich star. The painting of global superstar Ed Sheeran, created by local artist Maddy Willis, was shown up outside the Thomas Wolsey pub in St Peter Street by landlord Damon Jeffries and the mayor of Ipswich, Pat Bruce Brown. The pub was transformed into the Old Phone for a weekend in May last year. It's a sort of thin mural, but it's, yeah, it's all right. What else have we got here on that page? A late heatwave is off the cards, say experts, despite brief hopes of a September scorcher. The latest Met Office forecast puts an end to talk of a prolonged spell of hot weather, predicting instead a start to autumn marked by rain and cooler conditions. Oh dear. There is some good news for sunseekers, however, with a warmer weekend still likely. A spokesman for the Met Office said, "Heard another heatwave is on the way?" While a warmer spell will affect parts of the UK this weekend and temperatures will widely rise above average on Sunday, which obviously is yesterday, I guess, this heat spike will be brief. By Monday, most places will be much cooler again. Although forecasters have not ruled out short spells of warm or even very warm weather later in September, they do not expect the prolonged widespread heat needed for a heat wave. Yep. Date follows a record-breaking summer, with summer 2026 the warmest in the UK since records began in 1884. Two shy cats are in need for a new home. They're at the RSPCA centre in Martlesham. Two fluffy cats. Oh, give them a home, someone. Neighbours describe commotion after armed police seen at flats. Now, where is that? I can see lots of pictures with police cars outside. A man drifting in and out of sleep has described hearing a commotion after armed police were called to a block of flats in Ipswich. Paul Nichols, who lives in Birkfield Drive near Chantry Academy, said he heard the noise of feet thumping up the stairs above his flat just as he was dozing off between 8 p.m. and 9 p.m. on Saturday. His home is positioned on the ground floor below the first floor where the incident took place. He said, "I was just drifting in and out of sleep, and I could just hear everybody going up the stairs. You get people coming in and they will stamp up the stairs, but I don't really know what's happened. I've been living here a couple of years, and you'll regularly hear people..." That's useful, isn't it? Useful witness who doesn't know what happened. There we are. Armed police officers were on the first floor walkway on Saturday, and there was a police cordon at the flats. But we don't appear to know what's going on. Something's going on. Workers at Jimmy's farm have been racing against the clock to ready a new home for moon bears. That sounds like an exotic animal, doesn't it? Moon bears rescued from captivity. The Moon Bear Islands Reserve is nearing completion. Oh, we saw them working on it when we were there the other weekend. With teams at Jimmy's Farm and Wildlife Park working hard to finish the final touches, fencing and electrics. They're bears. They've only known concrete floors before. Oh, this will be nice for them then, won't it? They're coming from South Korea. An Ipswich man is wanted. Essex police want to speak to Christopher Davies, who's on a recall from prison. It seems like he's decided not to go back there. The 40-year-old is from Ipswich and known to frequent the town. The police want him back. Or the prison want him back, anyway. Hoax call claiming Cap has decapitated leaves Molly heartbroken. That's a horrible story. What's that all about? A woman searching for her missing cat has been left heartbroken by a hoax call claiming the animal had been decapitated. That's horrible. He's not. He's there. He's fine. He's back again. So we can breathe a sigh of relief for that, can't we? That's good. What else is happening? Oh, there's the call for lorry restrictions after HGVs damaged walls and mount payments. That's on inside. Head praises staff and pupils following school's positive Ofsted report. That's St Christopher's Academy. Where's that? It's part of the... Where's St Christopher's Academy then? Don't know where that is. And it doesn't say where it is in this article. It has 24 pupils on roll. Where's that then? It provides full and part-time education for students who are dual registered with mainstream schools and often referred through commissioned placements by the local authority. Follow that?
I just about did. Some land for sale. Oh, a section of land on the waterfront. Oh, must read this. We're always interested in stories which have involved the waterfront. A section of land on the Ipswich waterfront, which had permission for new homes, has gone on the market for £500,000. It's on the southern bank of the Orwell, opposite Marinero Lounge. Oh yeah, that's an empty bit of land. The site currently has permission for a substantial individual detached dwelling. But they think it might be flats. Okay. We'll see what happens. We'll see. More and more flats. Historic woodland saved for future generations. Hooray, that's in Martlesham, that's good. Shoplifting is a blight on community, an Ipswich councillor says. It certainly is. This is Brownie Rudkin, who represents Bridge Ward, that's round our way. Spoke out after it was revealed her area recorded the highest number of shoplifting offences in Ipswich in June this year. 24 incidents were reported on Austin Street, that's where our co-op is, up from 9 during the same month in 2025. Oh my goodness me. There's lots more about that as well. Here's the weather. Today, Monday, 21. Tuesday, bit of showery, I think, 17. Wednesday, 16, but sunny. Thursday, cloudy, 17. And Friday, a bit showery. I've invented a new word. Showdy. It's a mixture of cloudy and showery. 18 degrees. Okay. Is there anything else? Let's have a little look. £500,000 project begins as church bells are lowered. Ooh, that's a dangerous thing to do. St. Peter's Church in Copdock. Having their bells worked on. Free book charity turns the page with move to bigger venue. Oh, I saw they'd moved. Gone somewhere else. Estate agent office to go under the hammer. Electric house. Currently used by Hart. Oh, Hart moving then. It's near Tower Ramparts. Town restaurant keeping toe-to-toe with takeaway giants. Where's that? Never bothered really. And that's about it. I think so. Right. What shall we listen to? We will listen to... I thought I'd choose this one for me. It's called Still Holding My Stomach In. This is by the Tenderfoot.

0: Nice little use of the Farfisa organ with lots of wrong notes. That's the Tenderfoot and Still Holding My Stomach In. And you have to really, don't you, when you get to a certain age. 2004 that came out, and I think since then, I think it's 2005, the Tenderfoot folded, which is a pity really, but there we are. That's it. Right, I've got to go. Sorry about the funny old start at the beginning of the programme. We had a technical problem. It wasn't this end. It was somewhere in the works. Complicated old system. But Dan managed to sort it out. Daniel, our studio manager. Is he studio manager? I can't remember the precise title he has now. But everything IT. And Daniel can work out what goes on. And he did. So thanks very much to Dan for that. Thanks to Webby for getting in touch. And thanks also for Izzy to getting in touch. And also Ronald as well. We've got just time to squeeze one track in. This is one I really like. You know I'm a great fan of James Taylor, if you ever listen to this programme. This is from the album Hourglass. And it's all about, it mentions American presidents and things as well, really. It's called Line 'Em Up. Right, so I'll see you on Thursday for the 60s hour, and back here at the same place, same time next week, hopefully with no problems.
1: I remember
0: this is Line 'Em Up.
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0: Say ta-da. It's Webby here with his mouthpiece following this. Thanks for listening, despite the troubles we had at the start.
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2: 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I'm David and I'll be playing you some top drawer offshore sounds. 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

0: and here we are.
1: Wow! P5 just drove past. Oh my, old English white with a dark roof.
0: Control web. It's probably not a normal thing for most people, but a P5. Rover people. Please. Boo. Anyway, there you go. Here I am, and it's good after morning, people. We have IB French polishing and finishing outside, just driving past in his van, sign written rather nicely. Had something underneath it before then. As a Toyota. As one of those little baby Hyundais. You see, we can't just say one brand because we'd be in trouble for advertising. There goes a Jag. There goes a bus. Scania bus. Sounds like that. Opel. Kia. You've got to just watch, you know, the advertising standards and all the rest of it. If you say one thing wrong, you're in deep doo-doo. Now, the weekend has been, well, busy, shall we say, apart from yesterday. Chill day. Watched Arsenal win. Chill day. Sadly, Friday, watched Ipswich lose. But, you know, busy loading, unloading vans, jam night, unload, load, get everything ready. Wedding. People wonder why wedding gigs and wedding things get expensive. When you think that if you, as an individual, are working at a wedding, then you've got to take in consideration, even with minimum wage, that the hours you're putting in are not those 2 hours for the party afterwards, 3 hours for the party afterwards. It's all day and the previous day. Wedding I worked at on Saturday was really good fun. For lots of different reasons, but at a really lovely little hall, which didn't ring too much, which was really good, had quite a good sound to it, and the bar was incredibly cheap. I like that. So we will be going back. We've been asked to go back for their beer fest and play that, so we probably will when we get a date. But all I can say is, do you know what? Rather playing music, but boo-hoo to pack and gear up. Now, I've seen several people over the weekend, and I've seen several people over the week. And one thing that strikes me more than anything, and I hear on Graham's show, you know, he has some great ideas, some great stuff, and he has that guy come on and has thoughtful moments. And, you know, at the end of the show, I always say, you know, be kind, talk to a stranger, etc., etc. But I'm going to take it one stage further. We really need to take a hard look at those around us. I see things in the press. I mean, I can only relate to my own life. Many, many moons ago, my wife at the time and I, we were at the hospital, had a stillborn. Stillborn was taken away, gone, end of. No sit down and talk about it, no counselling, no nothing. That was

was just as it was, and away you go. Not saying it's right. Not saying it's anything other than what happens in quite a few parts of the world. I was over in a part of Africa, and yes, a woman had a baby in the field. She carried on working, gave birth, sorted herself out, and carried on working. The most incredible thing. Women are so resilient, so incredibly resilient. If Ford or one of the car companies could design a machine like a woman, it would be a world beater. The crazy thing is, now, I know we moved on and everyone's hugging everyone, but now it's funerals, big things going on. Like, we're going to raise funds for this, raise funds for that, in this one's name, that one's name. And although, you know, I'm not poo-pooing it, I just going like, it's not that long ago. What happened? Where did we become so fractured as humans? Where did we become so internally damaged? Where did we become so reliant, so unresilient? Where did we become this? But I want you all to look around at all your friends, because sadly, amongst our friends, there is someone who is in need of that arm around the shoulder, is in need of that hug, is in need of that ear. And that is a reflection on everything that has happened over the last 100, 200, 300, 400 years, where the pressures that we are now under in a world that really doesn't stop. If you think and you analyze it and you go, there you are, the world moves on. Whether you're here or not, it's gone, it's turned, it's moved on. But it seems to pick up pace with each day. Each day there's a new invention, there's a new add-on, there's a new bit for your phone, there's a new this, there's a new that, there's a new design to a car, there's new fashion, there's new. Everything's moving forward at such a rate, yet we're humans. Yes, we get break the 3-minute mile after hundreds of years. We break this after so many hundred years. We do progress. We live longer. But really, when you think about the whole thing, we're a mess, an absolute mess. Look out for your friends. Anyway, I was asked for this, and here we go. A little bit of the Harlem Shuffle. Woohoo! Hang on, that's being silly. Stop that. Load it up again. We can't have that, can we? What's going on? I wonder if that's just that one desk. Huh? I wonder. You never know. It could be.

Yeah. So sorry. We'll cancel the hustle. I will sort it. Have some Spanish Harlem.

0: How good. How very good. Now, these records, like what's playing in the background, Mr. Cobham and Van McCoy, you have to take a moment as a moment in time. 1975, disco was huge. But over in America, you had the guys in the studios going round. Now, I used to get the albums, George Benson, Grover Washington Jr., etc., etc., etc. And I go down the list, Richard T. In the studio at the times, there was a band called Stuff, which went round doing all sorts of things, and they actually were so popular. They were the first session band to actually do gigs. This is, I'm not the first session band. First session band to have a hit was the Archies way back in the day. They were all session musicians, had a massive hit. Was a cartoon show with Sugar, but that was all session guys had a, there was no act, if you like. And Stuff were the same. They'd done all sorts of stuff before Toto come on the scene, started doing albums and all the rest of it, and they are a fantastic session band. But you had these guys out there, and you would look at an album and you would see the same names, but just the leader, i.e. George Benson, Grover Washington, I'm trying to think of who spoke Zarathustra, who was the one who done, can't think of his name. Anyway, but there's loads. And they all had basically the same guys, because they'd be in the studio, they'd do a session, and they'd have a bit of time left, and they'd go, well, I've got an idea, and they'd cut a tune to put on their own album. And so you had guys doing albums that were recorded over 10 different studios, but using the same people, but with a different lead. And Van McCoy, piano on that. You had Philip Bodner playing the piccolo, playing the famous lead melody. But you had basically Stuff, Steve Gadd, Richard T, Eric Gale, Gordon Edwards. You had John Tropia as well. Famously, Steve Gadd and Rick Marotta were basically neighbours. They were in the same block, and Rick Marotta introduced Steve Gadd to a lot of the things that were going on when Steve Gadd came out of the army. And Rick always laughs at, Steve Gadd stole his licks. But you can hear Steve playing that famous, putting the tom in instead of the snare, putting the, that typical Steve. What an amazing time to leave for. Do you imagine you're a working musician and you go into the studio and you're recording something like The Hustle, and you're going, well, that's quite nice. I wonder where that's going to go. And it's a massive hit. And you go, wow, that's okay. I was on that. That was quite good. But in the same session, you recorded something else for someone else. And you go, how lucky to be a musician in that time. I mean, now, it never happens. Now it's all done remotely. Nearly all the recording is done remotely. Each individual musician has their own studio. There's very few that still go around and go in. You've got Abbey Road, which still drags people in because it is not just the studio, but the actual moment in time, the actual ambience of everything. It's that step into something grand. Doesn't sound no different to John down the road with his laptop, but, it feels better. And if it feels better to the musician, nine times out of ten, it will sound better. So anyway, I'll shut up. Spanish Harlem. There you go. And The Hustle. What a way to open a show. And at the wedding, this was played by a string quartet and played at, and I know someone who loves this.
1: How was I to know?

Isn't that lovely? Our mate Ed, bless him. What a great tune. Now, we... Just give that a little bit more. We do things with the Suffolk Writers group, and I'm constantly writing different prose, etc., etc. And today was a question about blue sky, and it's not blue sky thinking, which is always winds me up. When they say think outside the box, then you turn around and you go, well, you got in a box that's not there. What are you on about? Don't get in the box in the first place. If you've got to think out of the box, free thinking. Well, you think free anyway, don't you? Constructive thinking, that's different. Purposeful thinking, that's different. Daydreaming, that's what happens. We all will go off and daydream. But anyway, I'm talking about the blue sky, and I reacted with reaching an age one thinks of others, those from history that walked this land before their children invented self-harm. Clean air, clear sky, no monetization of nature. We now look up, hunting for blue sky. Each generation adds a cloud. Machines make clean air. We are our own death. That sounds quite morbid, I'm sorry if it does. But think about it, think on. That caveman, that pick, that Neanderthal, that troglodyte, that was clean air and blue sky. There was none of this CO2 emissions. Cattle, there was animals about that did fart, I'm allowed to say fart, and cause CO2, but not to the extent of farming like we do now. So it's us. We are what we are. We are self-harming. Mad, isn't it? Anyway, two little bits of from what I was speaking before about the musicians going to the studio and creating works of art. Is two. I'm not going to play the whole thing. I'm going to play a bit of each. Enjoy. This is one of my favourites, Mr. Magic, Grover Washington Jr. Guess the drummer.

from Mr. Magic to also Spike Zarakufa, Diodato. The theme, 2001 Space Odyssey, done by session musicians.

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Amazing stuff. Now the real rock and roll rebel, Mr. Cliff Richard, who hasn't a tattoo, didn't go out, do drugs, get smashed, probably did other things, but he's the clean living guy. He is the rock and roll rebel. I wonder where she does live.

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How cool is that? It's really cool, especially when you get one of my partners in crime message me and say, I'm playing our tune. Sam, I hope you're having a great day. When we talk about death and destruction, there's always a penny to be earned. Hey. Anyway, seeing as I'm gone down the route of Cliff, it'd be rude to not play this. A guilty pleasure. Get ready to strut your stuff. I'm going to be going for it and singing. Here comes Faye.

0: 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Something a bit different.
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1: Don't you wish you had that?
2: Right. 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

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Sadly, neither of them were with us. Clive Jabbo. It's testament to how good they were that the Funk Masters album came out about 8 years ago. Probably a bit more. And they've been going all that time. Fantastic players. And they never get the shouts. They're just the drummer in the background, James Brown. Amazing. The people don't get the shout out. 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

Oopsie. 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They're from one of our own, Primo Nelson from back in the day. I wonder who he is. I've seen him for

Have you got a love hangover? I'll just squeak that again. Have you got a love hangover? Have you? Wow. I haven't. Got a hangover me belt. Hey,

0: Sorry, I'm talking to myself then. We've got some interesting things going on. There's some remedial works going on, some footpaths, and no one's been really told. And the people are saying that 1 minute there's a letter come through the door and the next minute there's someone working outside, which sounds about right. It is what happens with these things. They do get carried away. Now, the newspapers. I look at the newspapers and yes, you know, I just go, really? And I do get really sad about it. Because, well, most of the time, it is not good. And we really want our newspapers to be newspapers. And when they're not, it's frustrating. Anyway, the whatever this paper is, can't actually see what it is on this page. Oh, it's the sun. Exclusive skydiver miracle. Oh shoot, it says. Holly KO'd in mid-air clash with fellow jumper. Free falls for 10,000 feet. Hits a tree and still survives. And Holly Wifflin, 35, who had been accidentally kicked in the head by another skydiver, hit a tree which cushioned her landing near Nottingham. She said most people don't survive accidents like that. Well, I think that is pretty damn amazing. That wasn't her time. She's on crutches, but wow. You go, we hear these things. There has been someone survived going off the oil bridge, landing in the mud when it was particularly deep and particularly wet. They had severe damage, you know, broken bones, etc., etc., but they survived and they got better. Not mentally, but they got better. And you go, that is incredible. These things happen now and again, and we're always amazed by them. If it's not your time, then there you go. The Times. Arsenal's early statement. 1-0 down and went up 2. Bingo. Ben McIntyre's brilliant new spy book. German's hard right, AfD, celebrates biggest election success yet. Now, we hate to go into this, but it is a worry. I don't know if you saw that his orange one, he was actually a bit grey at the moment. This is mad. He's got the American Space Force, and he's taken a leaf out of Star Wars book, and they look like the guys out of Star Wars. And the thing is, the ones out of Star Wars were modelled on the SS because they were the baddies. You just can't make it up, can you? Sorry. Just 1% of asylum pleas are genuine, says Insider. Who's the Insider? Only 100 asylum claims are genuine, according to a whistleblower who has revealed widespread fraud and dysfunction in the system. The Home Office official, who has worked for years as a decision maker on asylum, has assessed thousands of claims, said asylum seekers from certain countries use the same script in what he and colleagues describe as package claims. He said he had encountered a large number of raccoons claiming asylum who said they had been in a relationship with the daughter of the Prime Minister. She must be a Roman. The official said it was a running joke among colleagues that the number of Iraq Kurds who said they were involved with the daughter of them was in hundreds. Wow. The 100 claims from Pakistan were based on the assertion that they feared for their lives because they were gay, with the same man who had provided letters supporting their claim. They're all in a relationship with the same gay. Wow. He's a busy boy. Feature photos from the same London gay venue. They would then be 10 Pakistanis all standing there topless in the club with their arms around each other to try and prove they're gay, he said. It's also disclosed suspicions about large numbers of Bangladeshi claimants purporting to be dissidents of the former governing party, which is now banned, even though they were unable to prove basic information about the group. Wow. And it's... I come from Tower Rampart School. I was brought up by the docks. And everyone likes a trier. You don't mind someone trying. You don't mind someone, you know, getting away with a little thing, having a little bit over. But when you see something like that, you go, wow, really? If they're using the same script, you're just going, come on, boys. Yeah. The crazy thing with these that are in a war-torn area, you go and just use Ukraine as a model. All the men are still there fighting or dying in some cases. And the women have gone to safety in countries around. And a lot of them have gone back to try and help rebuild and fight alongside their men. Funny old world. There's a load of young men on a boat. What are they running from? Anyway, a bit of awe can add the wow factor to relationships. Couples who share awe-inspiring moments, such as staring at the sky full of stars or listening to Beethoven's Ninth Symphony, tend to feel more satisfied with their relationships. Matteo Perini of Radboud University in wherever that is in the Netherlands, I can't even pronounce that. The study leader said that awe was an emotion that shifted attention beyond one's immediate individual concerns and towards something larger. I mean, constant awe, me. Constant awe. I'm awed out. I go, it's either that or something else. How can you not be in awe? If you're in a relationship, how can you not be in awe? You should be in awe of your partner. You should be in awe of the one you love. You should be in awe of them. You should worship them. You should look at them. And it's that simple little thing, the way you look. The silly little comments, the touch of your hand, all that, but the way you look. That says more than anything. You can be sweeping up rubbish, you could be, I don't know, climbing up steps, you could be doing, you know, putting a screw in, you could be doing all sorts of things, pulling on your trousers, I don't know, getting washing your car, you could be, you know, setting the drum kit up, whatever. It's the way you look. That's also the way you It's the way you are. Funny old world. The Guardian, Paul Smith, at 80, on love, fun, and his fabulous life in fashion. Paul Smith, fashion. I don't think I've ever had a Paul Smith anything. Family scramble to secure send plans ahead of ministers' reforms. Schools and councils in England expect EHCP applications to double. EHCP? Schools and councils in England expecting the proportion of children with special needs plans to double at 1 in 10 as families rush to secure for support before changes come in. Frightened. I mean, the classes I were in were, yeah, sort of 32-ish, I think. Something like that. Some a bit more. And there'd be probably one that was a little bit different. But there was a lot that were different in the way that they just wanted to work the system and just get through it, and would pull one, do one, swing one. Now that, completely different. Back to being streetwise, I suppose. The Daily Mail. The truth about menopause supplements. Oh my goodness. The truth about drugs. You will never know. Because the drugs we're using, the drugs we're taking, we won't know anything about them. 100 years' time. Hopefully our offspring will be saying, well, that weren't good. We shouldn't have took that. We shouldn't have doing that. If you think that Coca-Cola was a medicine, and if you think that people used to say, you know, if you're having a trouble breathing, have a cigarette. Yeah, 100 years' time, we'll know more about what we're taking at the moment, because what we're taking at the moment could be poisonous and no one would really care until 100 years' time. Labour chickens out of curbing migrant rights. Oh, dear. Shabina Mahmood was last night accused of kowtowing to the Labour left wing. J.K. Rowling and the magical vanishing super yacht name. She's hiding the name of her yacht. Can you blame J.K. Rowling for doing... She wrote those books in a calf because she hadn't got heaton where she was. She went through absolute hell and wrote those books and hit lucky. Yeah? She could... I mean, if that book hadn't hit right, she would still be living in a damp flat and going into a coffee shop and writing while her kids were at school, trying to survive. She hit it big. Just leave her alone. Leave her alone. She puts stuff back into the system, but don't shout about it. Fair play to her. Where you go, girl. The Daily Star. Lone wolf danger warning. Harry and Meg school attack fears. Security worries for kids Archie and Lilibet. There are fears around the security of Prince Harry and Meghan's kids. Archie and Lilibet, as the children prepare to start school in Britain. Daily Express. T teen who must have corn flour every 4 hours to stay alive. Wow. I don't know what that's about, but wow. And whoever found that out, well, there you go. Weak Britain, a prime target for Russian sabotage attacks. Naughty Britain being weak. The Daily Telegraph. Scrap the triple lock businesses of Tel Healy. Huh? Call comes as Chancellor prepares to outline economic vision in his first major speech. Wow. Anti-migrant AfD hails historic win in German state. And Pamela Anderson arriving at the AMF AR Gala, Venzala, whatever it is, Venzia, in Venice last night with her trademark makeup-free look, offset by a striking orange gown. Anderson has appeared at the Venice Film Festival, opening of her latest film, Place to Be. And do you know what? Good on her. Good on her. She couldn't give a monkey's. And do you know what? Because she's not kowtowing and putting makeup on and being like everyone else, people are talking about her. And if people are talking about her, she goes up the list. And if she goes up the list and gets the clicks, she gets more work. Who's the stupid one? Yeah? Back to Cliff Richard being a rock and roll rebel. Who stands out? All the idiots being tattooed, smoking, drinking and doing that, or the one who don't? Funny old world. Fair play to her. Prescribe exercise to prostate cancer patients, study finds. Exercise should be prescribed to prostate cancer patients to protect men from the debilitating side effects of treatment. Wow. I better get running then. I've actually got to get fit. I know I am. I'm a bit too sedentary. That's a big word, isn't it? I am a bit too sedentary. I mean, like now, I'm standing up, sitting down while I'm doing the show because I want to make sure that I don't get set. But we really, you know, I need to walk more. I know that. Blunkett's plea to Burnham, find the money to fund end-of-life care. Financial Times, Europe is losing battle to halt Russia's hybrid war. Defence officials warn. And the AfD surged to German win there. And some more letters, LVMH sheds half its market value as global turmoil dims luxury boom time. Whatever that means, I don't know. I could make things up, can I? The ZFANA wish like to boost their economic progress. The DTDTS wish to put a forthright claim in against people bullying them. The ZAV1 wish to tell all children between 11 and 16 to just get on with life. No, I mustn't make things up. The Mirror. What's that? A&E heroes under attack. A&E staff are under attack on daily basis with workers kicked, punched and racially abused as they try to save lives. What is going on? If someone's trying to save your life, I know that sounds stupid, and I know it sounds easy, and I know they can't, but if it was me, I'd just lock the door on them and leave them. Smash yourself up, do whatever you do. We're not dealing with it. Yeah? Arms hanging off. We're not stitching it back on. Go, do one. Go die. if you're going to treat, if you're going to treat people like that, you don't deserve the treat. You don't deserve to be saved. And Metro. Farage accused over conference chaos. I was reform attack victim. The protest dragged from Reform UK's annual conference says she suffered bruising and pulled hair while being assaulted, and condemned party leaders who mocked the attack for celebrating violence against women. Sally, who asked for her real name not to be revealed, was screaming that leader Nigel Farage is being bankrolled by billionaires when she was grabbed. I was dragged down onto the row of seats in front of me, she told Metro. I was hoisted up by a mixture of security guards and audience members. This is the point at which my shirt was ripped and I got some of the bruises. There were definitely still audience members reaching and yanking my hair as I was dragged out. Security were holding me across my chest in a painful way. One of the security guards stood on my hair and then they all lifted me up, she added. I was aggressively assaulted. I'm not doing great. I still have hair falling out. I've had a headache for about 3 days. Now I've got a neck and back pain. Well, now I can hear a claim coming on there. And I will just say, if I went into a middle of a load of Millwall supporters and started chanting for the other team, I might get battered. If you go into the lion's den and you cover yourself in meat paste, you know what's going to happen. And that's all I'll say. Yes, she shouldn't have been abused, but hey, you know, what do you expect? And then we go to the Sundays. Boop, boop, boop, boop. Right, so that's that. Where do we go from there?
1: I'm imagining a lot of happy people.
0: So am I.
1: And most of you are with someone you love.
0: Sometimes.
1: Well, you are the lucky ones.
0: I know I am.
1: All over the world, there are lots of people who are alone tonight.
0: Not me.
1: I imagine most of us have been in that situation at some time or another.
0: Oh, yes.
1: I know I have. Recently, I heard a most beautiful song with a dynamic lyric that really expresses this feeling of loneliness.
0: Mm.
1: It means a lot to me personally, and I'd like to share it with you. I think you'll see what I mean.

Wow. I've just had about four spam phone calls, one after the other. And it just irritates. Still, we move on.

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And I just got a nice show from Deb's Netflix. Yeah, thank you. It's nice when you get a compliment, even at my age doing this for however long I've been doing it. It's nice when someone says, hey, well done, thank you very much. Thank you for listening. Second one from this man with the Stole My Voice, Michael McDonald.

Well, phew, hang on. Yeah. So, I've got one eye on the papers looking at different things in the news, and I get this. Ipswich shoppers warned not to eat Sainsbury's product. That is the headline. Sainsbury's has issued a recall. A batch of olives sold at Sainsbury's been found to contain Listeria monocytogenes. I think I probably said that wrong. Which can cause flu-like symptoms and in rare cases, complications such as meningitis. The affected product is the 120-gram inspired to cook by Sainsbury's pitted black olives, with use-by dates of September 6, 7 and 10, 26. Two teenagers from family were confirmed to be receiving treatment for meningitis B last week. Holy crap, Batman. Customers being warned not to eat the product, instead to return it to their local Sainsbury store where they will get a full refund. I'd have thought full refund and travel and a pat on the back and some free shopping. Sainsbury's has four stores in Ipswich located on Upper Brook Street, Hadley Road, Woolwich Road and Felixstowe Road. The Food Standards Agency said symptoms caused by Listeria monocytogenes or whatever it is can be similar to flu and include high temperature, muscle ache or pain, chills, feeling or being sick and diarrhea. It's me every day. And I haven't eaten them. However, in rare cases, the infection can be more severe, causing, that's down to the individual if your immune system's crap, causing severe complications such as meningitis. Some people are more vulnerable, including those over 65. Oh my God! Pregnant women, I'm pregnant, I look like I am anyway. And people with weakened immune systems. I've got a weak immune system. Get hurt too easy, me. That's one for the headlines, isn't it? Yeah. Get out there and shout about it. So, right, where do I go from Mr. McDonald? A lot of call him Ronald, but he's not. Looking at the gig guide, Nicholas Meyer World Group is at Stoke by Nayland this Wednesday for your jazz, etc. I'm just going. Waterfront Norwich, Ali Venable is on Saturday the 12th. Edna Kenny is at Canopy Theatre, Beckles on Saturday. That's Clacton Theatre. No, so right. There's, I can get rid of that. It's one of those things where you go, oh, I'm doing all right there. Then all of a sudden you realise that it ain't good. Gigs for Friday. Oh, sorry, I forgot. Thursday. Thursday jam night at the Salutation. There again, a good week last week. Great fun. A lot of drummers, not many guitarists. I think it was down to something else. But unusual that bass players and guitarists were on short supply. Never good. Anyway. That's Thursday. Friday, we got Sane Revolution at the Grapes, Bury St. Edmunds, Electric Velvet Club at the Pickle Stone Market, Bag of Bones at the Swan and Hedgehog, Rockfoot at the Gardener's Arms.
after 8 at the White Horse Curtain, grounds for divorce at the Falcon Felixstowe, the Rackets and Tiny Vessels at the La Vida Show Bar, Felixstowe, Bear Jams at the Waterfront, Norwich, Raucous at the Brickmakers, Norwich, Devil's Cadillac at Lewis Martinez, Norwich, Dak Daniel at the Walnut Tree Shades, Norwich. Saturday, you've got Retro Groove at the Ex-Serviceman Haver Hill. Ooh, Smash Tag at the Grapes, Bury St. Edmunds, Strangers at the Pickle Stone Market, Born Wild at the Five Bells Cavendish, Hashtag at the North Street Tavern, Sudbury, Chocolate Fire Guard 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Copyright at the Brickmakers Norwich, Aladdin Sane at the Waterfront Norwich, Ali Venable at the Waterfront Norwich, The Ultimate Stone Roses at the Norwich Arts Centre, Ravenous Hounds, Tiger Knight, Mo Ferrell at the Holloway Norwich. We'll play on the Holloway soon. Icarus Vision doing the Holloway soon. Yeah! Lowrider, City Rockers at the Arkwrights Norwich, Recharge at the Bull Colchester, Chemistry at the Colchester Arts Centre, and that concludes that. Apart from two I've got come in on the old WhatsApp machiney thingy here. Where are we? There we are. Cat Squirrel are playing the Shamrock on Friday in Ipswich. And I'm playing the Margaret Catchpole next Saturday. This next Saturday coming. So Friday and Saturday. Cat Squirrel and Savoy Truffle. All right, there. Wow. There you go. So that was fairly quick with the gigs, fairly quick with the this, that, and the other. I can actually do that, get rid of that now. Oh, come on, machine. Where do we go from Mr. McDonald? Let's have a bit of Shanice. I love your smile.

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Jennifer Ness. 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Great vocals.

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Well, welcome to the Blue Sunflower Show on a Monday afternoon, 4 till 6. And this is the, what do you play first? You played I Am the Manic Whale. And that's a track called Pages. And that's from 2018. I've just checked. It's playing on the Smart Speaker and on the ICR UK app. And via the FM here as well, and via the website as well. So lots of different ways to listen to ICR. And this is Steve Mann broadcasting live from home on a Monday afternoon, 4 till 6, via the ICR and Ipswich Community Radio. And it's good of you to listen in and listen again if you can, which you can do via all the mentions I just gave to the previous ways. Media, such ways to listen to the radio show, and I'm going to play something a bit different as I normally do on the Blue Sunflower Show. This is thanks to everyone at ICR, by the way, that keeps us all on air behind the scenes, and all the other presenters and DJs that keep us going at 24 hours a day, really, which is rather jolly good. And I'll speak to you after this. This is Tales of a Mystery and Imagination, Alan Parsons' project, and this is the third track on the first side, and this is The Case of Emma Tellado, I think that's how it's pronounced. Here it comes, here, the vinyl version.

Yeah, it's a track off the concept album, isn't it? Tales of a Mystery and Imagination. And that is by, obviously, Edgar Allan Poe, but a great album by, let's get the details off the sleeve here, by the Alan Parsons Project. And that's from about 1976, I do believe. I was just reading the sleeve and trying to find out who was doing the vocals on that, but I'll let you know in a sec once I've studied the sleeve a bit more. And I think that's called, I think, The Telltale Heart, I think. But it's hard to tell from the when it's all the tracks going to one another on the album. Anyway, but that's, yeah, a good way to start the show. And thanks for listening. I think I might have played a bit of this next track last week, if you see what I mean, but I didn't complete it. So this is Jupiter Rising by Ebony Buckle. Here we come.

Yeah, that's Ebony Buckle and a great track, isn't it? Called Jupiter Arising. I think I had to cut that short last week, so I thought I'd play the whole track, and that's taken from the album Hearts Get Started. Next track this afternoon on the live on the Blue Sunflower Show on ICR is going to be the Black Heart Orchestra, and this is called Drown Me Out. I've actually got the album this came off as well, which is Mesmerato, I think. From about 2019, I think this track is. Here we go. Yeah.

Yeah, that's Drown Me Out, and that is by the Black Heart Orchestra. And let's find out a bit more about that. That's off the album Ms. Maranto, which I think is what was due 2019, which I've actually got, I think, somewhere, a signed copy of that one as well, I think. And all the more information from the Black Heart Orchestra, www.blackheartorchestra.com. Okay, hope you're okay. So we're about 25 minutes into the Blue Sunflower Show. Next track is Procol Harum off the album A Salty Dog. I think this is about 1967-ish, I think, and maybe 68. And this is a track called Salty Dog, and he came from Kansas. Here it comes here.

Yeah, great album and great track. That's A Salty Dog by Procol Harum. Let me just take that off the record player as well and have a look at that. And that track was The Devil Came from Kansas. And that's, I think, 1969. I got the date slightly wrong, sorry. Yeah, 1969, I think that one is. And I've got lots of good tracks to play this afternoon on the Blue Sunflower Show. Next track is... As Above, So Below. And this is Nick Fletcher featuring Claire Linley. I think this is, and so I can find what album it's from. Give me 2 seconds. Taken from the album The Mask of Sanity. So hopefully, come up here. There it comes.

It's Nick Fletcher featuring Claire Linley and As Above, So Below, and taken from the album The Mask of Sanity. And that's on, well, have appeared at Progzilla on the radio there as well. Okay, good. What's we got to you here? We have got, this is Swiffen Eol, I think that's how it's pronounced, E-O-L-H, and the Mudra Choir. This is from about 2018, so I can find the more information here, taken from the album The Key. And again, that's on Apollon Records. Here it comes. Yeah.

Yeah, that's Swithin EOLH. I think it's EOLH. I'm not sure how you pronounce that. The ELO, I think maybe. And the Mudra or Choir. And it's from about 2018, so nearly about eight, nine years ago. And that was taken from the album on Apollon Records, The Key. Okay, I think that's right, yeah. And then, yeah. And I'll take the album from the album Gone. Sorry, that's right. And Ransom Note was the name of the album. Sorry, okay. Okay, yeah. So that's, yeah, okay. Swithin ELO and Mudra Choir. And taken from the album The Key. That's right. Yeah, I've got that right the first time. Okay, brilliant. Right. I changed tracks last minute. My idea. Hope you're okay on a Monday afternoon. This is the Blue Sunflower Show. And me live, Steve Mann live from home. Next track is going to be The Best of Peter, Paul and Mary. And this is track four. This is going to be a Dylan song, Don't Think Twice, It's All Right. This is about 1970, I think this is, compilation, here it comes.

don't think twice, it's all right. It ain't no use in turning on your light, babe.

Yeah, great. Peter, Paul, and Mary had got a bit of a soft spot for them. That's on Warner Brothers Music, and that's from about 1970. It's a cover of Bob Dylan's Don't Think Twice, It's All Right, released in 1970 by Peter, Paul, and Mary. And I hope you enjoyed that on a Monday afternoon or whenever you're listening again. The next track is going to be The Fawn Fables, and this is off Counterclockwise. This is called Wolsey Street and the Lace.

Yeah, there's Wolsey Street and the Lake of Fire is the name of the track, and that's by a Fawn of Fables. Oh, and that's disappeared. And I didn't I mentioned before what we got here. If I can get the information up here again, that's a newish track, I think, from 2025, and taken from the album Counter Clockwise, and the band is called Fawn Fables. Okay, and Wolsey Street and the Lake of Fire was the title of the track. Next track is going to be on the Blue Sunflower Show on ICR, is going to be White Willow, and this is Splinters, and from the album Signal to Noise.

Yeah, it's a track from about 20 years ago now. Wow, okay. And that's White Willow, a track called Splinters, and taken from the album Signal to Noise. I like that track. Hope you enjoyed that one today, and whenever you're listening to the show, which you can listen to again as soon as the show finishes, actually, and which I normally check to make sure it's okay. Next track is the Pretenders, and this is off the album Learning to Crawl, and this is called, I think, Time the Avenger, and I'll give you more details once the record has played. Here it comes.

Sorry, went to the next track rather quickly. That's let's get the information off that. It's The Pretenders. And I was just making myself a cup of tea, if you want the honest truth, and we shall have a sip of in a bit. And that's The Pretenders off Learning to Crawl, produced by Chris Thomas. And that was off the, what, at the time, The Avenger was the name of the track, about 1982, 83 time, I think. And that's how the album's called, Learning to Crawl by The Pretenders. I'm trying to see their record label. Come back to that one. Okay, right, good. What are we up to there? We've done that one, done that one. This next track is Splinter by Tiger or Tiga. And got more information here, which I shall. The album is called Tiger as well, T E I G E R. And the track is called Splinter. Here it comes.

Yeah, I think that's it. That's Tiga. And yeah, and the track called Splinter, taken from the album Tiga, T-E-I-G-E-R. I think that's correct. I hope you enjoyed that track, and I enjoyed that one as well. Next track, I used to play a lot when I first discovered this one. This is 20 years old now, nearly. And this is the Electric Family and Operation Stardust, the Cockpit Edit, and taken from the album VA Operation Stardust, 45 years, Perry Roden, I think is how it's pronounced. And this is the Electric Family. Here it comes. If I press this one here.

cockpit like that, and that's the that fades out a bit earlier. I think that's the Electric Family, and great guitar on that as well, and a great vocal, and that's called Operation Stardust, taking from the album VA Operation Stardust, 45 years at Perry Road, and I think it's what the title of the album is. The next track is going to be Robert Plant from a similar, it's about 2006. This next track is a bit earlier than that, early 80s, and this is Robert Plant and the Principles of Moments, and or the Principle of Moments, if you see what I mean. And this is the track that contains the hit, the Big Log, but this track I'm going to play is going to be Reckless Love. Here it comes. Reckless Love, Robert Plant.

So that's Robert Plant off the album Principle of Moment, the Principle of Moment, yeah, or the Principle of Moments. And that track was called Reckless Love. And it's trying to find the date of that. It's early 80s, 83, I think. And that's on United Artists Records. And then we played a track earlier by Black Heart Orchestra. I found another track. This is a single called Bloodlines. So we'll play this as well, I think, if you don't mind. Here it comes here.

Yeah, that's the Black Heart Orchestra, and that's a single that was released a while back, I think, called Bloodlines. And yeah, let's say it's a single. Not sure if I can find the date on that. I'll have a quick look and see if I can. It would be helpful for me as well. Okay, I said in 2025. I think it's a bit older than that. But anyway, that's Bloodlines, and that's Black Heart Orchestra. Next track is going to be Ren Harvey, I think is how it's pronounced, and this is called Teenage Mascara. This is from about 2020, I do believe.

Yes, yeah, that's right. That was what do you play in the end? That was that Ren Harveau. I think it's Harveau or Harveau, and Teenage Mascara is the name of that track. Squeeze a few more tracks, and we've got half an hour to go today on the ICR, which is Community Radio Blue Sunflower Show. This next track is on Trojan, and this track is going to be. Let me get the sleeve in my hand here so I can see what's going on. The time has come. And this is by Slim Smith, okay? I'm just trying to find the year. I think it's, I'll tell you that afterwards. Here it comes anyway. This is off the vinyl version. It's on Trojan Records. Here it comes.

typical Trojan fade. That's time has come. Let me just get the album over here so I can see exactly what's going on. And that was, the time has come by Slim Smith. Is that right? I think, let me just check the album, Steve, which I've got in my hand here. Yeah, Slim Smith. There you go. That's right. Yeah. Okay. Just double checking. Oh, I've got no CD in the CD player. So we'll go to this one here. This is Ruby Dawn. And this is called Social Disaster.

Yeah, that's Ruby Dawn and A Social Disaster, and that's taken from the album Blood on Water. Hope you enjoyed that one. Hope you enjoyed that one this afternoon or this early evening on the Blue Sunflower Show. Next track is going to be a band called Beautiful Leopard, and this is called Same Old Things, and this is taken from the album How Long Will It Take, and this is on Indigo Records from about 2006. Here it comes.

chansons.

Yeah, a band called Beautiful Leopard, like that track, and that is called Same Old Things, taken from the album How Long Will It Take? And that is on Indigo Records, let's say, from Brent. That's incredible, really, 20-odd years ago, 2006. We're carrying with this next track here. This is on Vertigo Records. This is Roller Derby Queen. This is by Jim Crochet. And I was going to tell you, so I can find the album title as well while I'm about it, while we're doing the right thing. That's all I've got. Oh, I think the album is called just Jim Crochet, I think. Anyway, here it comes here, and I'll find out more information while this is playing. Here it comes.

Yeah, it's Jim Crochet, and that's called Roller Derby Queen, I do believe. And I think the album is Life and Times, as far as I can make out. Had to dig around for that one from about 1973. Next track is going to be a Norwegian Requiem, is the name of the track. And I think I'll be able to speak to you before the end of this track, but if I don't, thanks for tuning in. And I'll maybe squeeze another track in at the end. But see how we get on. Thanks for listening to ICR. I'll be back next week, 4 till 6 on a Monday afternoon, and playing you something a bit different next week, next Monday, if that's right with you. And obviously, this program's available to listen again straight away on the website and via the ICR Plus UK app. Right, this is a Norwegian Requiem by Brimstone. And I think it's about 10 years oldish. I think here it comes.

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7: 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Grab five mates,

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0: Jonathan Baker. This is Baker's Dozen Radio Show on ICR. And we've got your radios on a Friday night from 7 p.m. and we'll also repeat it on the following Monday at 6 p.m. Bookending your weekend with brilliant music. 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Also online on your apps and your smart speaker as well. We are here for the next hour. Thank you so much for taking the time to join us. If you want to find out more about our show, keep up to date with the latest news, all the developments, that type of stuff, then make sure you give us a follow over on Instagram. Just search Baker's Dozen Radio Show. All the information is available there. And not only will you find information about previous playlists, links to listen again to previous shows, gig photos and the latest stories, you're also going to find out about the upcoming Baker's Dozen Radio Show Presents taking place on the 12th of September. A huge gig showcasing three amazing local artists. And that is what tonight's show is all about. Before I tell you what you can expect on this evening's show, let me tell you about the first tune that I played for you this evening. It is our radio replay. This is where we take the opportunity to play out a track from the previous show. A new tune that we love so much that we just had to play it again on the radio for you. And that track was from Sarah Julia, sisterly duo from Amsterdam. The track is called Therapist Daughter. The final preview of their upcoming album, The Fear That Is Real, due out at the beginning of October. All that focusing on showing the weight of someone's past, only for them to pull away. It's just got such an amazing sound to it. Real modern folk elements. And the band recorded their album over in Woodstock, and they are soon to be touring across the UK. That's taking place in November. Tickets for that one are sold out, so you want to head to that one. Get your tickets in now. A really great tune to start off tonight's show, our radio replay this evening. So I said earlier, tonight's show is all about the upcoming Baker's Dozen Radio Show Presents gig taking place on the 12th of September as part of the Smokehouse 10 celebrations. We're bringing three amazing local artists to the venue, showcasing just how good the music scene is. Tickets are available directly through Dice, through the Bright in the Corners website, or through the link in the Instagram bio. And tickets are only £8 plus a booking fee. Do come down, support the local scene. It'd be great to see you there. And that is what tonight's show is all about. We're speaking to two out of the three acts on the lineup. So I caught up with Loom and I'm a Fear earlier this week to find out a bit more about them, their influences, releases so far, upcoming plans for 2026, and what you can expect from their set as well. Plus, we're going to play some new tunes from the artist too. Got a brand new I'm a Fear tune to play for you, released only this week, so you're going to want to stay tuned for that. Towards the end of the show, we'll also give you a rundown of those other gigs you can check out across the local area as well, so you can get your live music fix. We've got Steve from Dirty Mangoes Events telling us about an event over in Felixstowe. We'll play a couple of tunes from the artist on the lineup as well. Tracks from Tiny Vessels and The Racket. Plus, at the end of tonight's show, ahead of my chat with them next week, we're going to squeeze in a tune from Oscar November, the artist also playing the Baker's Dozen gig as well. Absolutely loads to stay tuned for this evening, so don't go anywhere. Let's start off with my chat with Loom that took place earlier this week. Hey Loom, welcome along to Baker's Dozen Radio Show. We're all really excited to have you playing Baker's Dozen Radio Show Presents at the Smokehouse, 12th of September. Really excited about it. Tell our listeners a bit about yourself.
1: Yeah, I'm so excited about as well. It's one of those things where it comes up and you told me a couple of weeks ago and I was absolutely gassed to say yes. And I love the Smokehouse. So I'm an indie pop artist from Barrett Evans. I've played gigs all over the place. I've been bubbling away for a while. Done a few albums. It's great to be invited to such a great night. Thank you so much.
0: It's going
1: to
0: be a great, great night and really looking forward to seeing what you've got in your set and what are the influences that in terms of your music creation process and also production as well kind of really involved in the producing of your music.
1: Yeah, so I was quite passionate making

0: sure that I could bring my song to like the very, you know, first idea all the way to the end, and that took a while. But I think it's come out as kind of like a Coldplay meets Harry Styles meets Imagine Dragons, and a little bit of Justin Bieber sprinkled in there as well.
1: And do you, when you write, you're writing your process, is there a particular thing you're looking at? Is it lots of different influences as you go through?
0: It's completely subconscious. I've tried to write a song in the style of so-and-so artist, or I've tried to write an upbeat song or a slow song, and what tends to happen is I'll start the song and then I'll decide that it's not, you know, exciting me, and then the next song will be something completely different, and so my intention is just completely irrelevant. I recently did a co-write, and we were like, yeah, let's write a really upbeat fun song that we can play at the end of a set, and we wrote like the slowest, saddest song ever, but it was genuinely so good. So There's no rhyme or reason. I think that's the way it should be.
1: It's interesting, the intention and then the results could be two different things, but that process, you know, that you're going through must be fascinating to get from A to B.
0: Produce the music. Yeah. So in my studio, I have this like saying, I say to most artists that I work with, people that I produce, because I'm producing music for a bunch of people now, there's no such thing as a bad idea, because the bad idea could lead you to like three more bad ideas, but then that could lead you to the best idea ever. And the path of that is not something that you can like quantify or really predict or do anything about, but it's just the process, and that's why we did it. That's the funnest bit ever.
1: Yeah, and you don't know what's going to come out and how you're going to react to it and what that then means as a result of it, and how it just iterates as you go through it, something that you then becomes your song.
0: Yeah, exactly. It's all very, very instinct though, because the best song that you've ever written people hate, or and the song that you thought was going to, you know, not really connect with people, goes crazy and people absolutely love it. So it's really difficult to kind of judge your own work. So I think my rule of thumb really is just to go on instinct, and if it makes me feel something, great. If I'm excited to continue writing that song and producing it, then great. And if I don't open it after the first session, then it stays on my hard drive forever, and that's brutal, but that's kind of like the way it has to be.
1: And you released your second album this year, Euphoria. That must have been a really exciting process creating that album.
0: Yeah, so Euphoria is a funny one. It came out in May, but I had kind of finished writing it towards the end of 2025. I wrote it very fast, and I write most of my songs. I do like flurries of creativity where I write five or six songs within, you know, 2 or 3 weeks. So that I then spend the rest of the time figuring out how I want them to sound and how I want them to present them, which is a really interesting part. I find that really very different to like the writing part of it, which is really cool. So yeah, it tends to go that way. And then I think for this album, the whole thing was like celebrating happy and sad, which is a recurring theme, the Loom. So it was nice to finally kind of celebrate with the title, like celebrate yourself.
1: And you took an approach to kind of release songs bit by bit from this album as well. Was there a strategy of approach to releasing those tunes, or did you have a focus on how you're going to release those tracks over those months before the album was fully released?
0: I think I loved all the songs, and I could never say this one deserved the single treatment, you know, the budget, the videos and the rest of it, and this song doesn't. So I decided to just release them one by one and give each one an opportunity to do something or not. And like I said before, the ones that I thought would do really well didn't, and the ones that I wasn't sure about seemed to connect really well. And that's part of the fun of being an independent music artist. You just roll with the punches.
1: And you released a previous album only a year before, so you mentioned earlier that your writing process is really quick. So how did your production process from Astro Hearts in 2025 through to Euphoria? Did you have a different change of approach or different image that you wanted to create the albums in?
0: Yeah, I guess what I realised is as an artist and a voice, I'm quite consistent. So whatever excites me in the moment is like the most important thing. So the thing that like gives me energy, fuels my inspiration, I go with, because I kind of know it's gonna exist in sort of the pop, old pop, you know, kind of area, because I'm making every layer of every bit of every song. So that's a really fun kind of thing to do when you move from one album to the next. Euphoria was a wild album. It's like, you know, changed my life, that album, and I had so much success from it, which is great. I just didn't feel the need to do it again. I just wanted to do something completely fresh, completely new. I think for that one, I had a playlist on my Spotify. There's a secret playlist, and it was just called Euphoria, and it's spelled differently. And I just started adding songs to it of a sort of feeling that I wanted to create in that album. And all those songs happened to be like Sasha, Alex Sloan, Medium Build, but a lot more indie artists than the ones I kind of say most sounding like. So that was really exciting. I felt inspired by those sounds, and things did change for sure. But yeah, again, I released it very quickly and I wrote it very quickly, so it wasn't too much of a intentional thing. It was more, again, instinct driven, which I think is the way that I work best. As soon as I start thinking strategically and logically, I get really just unhappy. And I think that, I don't know if there's a name for that. Someone can let me know, but I that's one thing I've learned about myself, and that is the whole point of writing an album. You just learn all your little quirks and how to navigate them.
1: It's listening to your emotion, isn't it, and moving with it rather than thinking, well, trying to, you know, expect something or manage your expectations as you go through, which, yeah, I think is a very true way of creating music. And you had an album launch show at the Hunter Club earlier this year. That must have been a really exciting way to showcase the new music that you have.
0: Yeah, I mean, I did a showcase for Astro Huts, and that was amazing. It's a great night. And then I feel like this one, something happened for the Euphoria release, and the ticket sales went crazy like a couple weeks before the show, and sold the venue out, which was, you know, the best feeling ever, because it's my show about my album. And the most anxious I ever feel is like having a show on the horizon. Like, yeah, ticket sales aren't quite moving yet, you know. I'm just like, my awake nightmare is that I'll be in that room on my own. But no, it was an amazing show, and it came out a week after the album. But I posted a video on YouTube where you can watch some of the set, and people are loudly singing stuff back to me.
1: Well, that's wonderful.
0: After a week of, which is amazing. It's like the first time really that's happened. And I think it happened on one song particularly called Please Send Help. And I didn't think that this song really connected that well, because it was just me ranting. but when I started it, people were singing it so loudly that I made me forget the verse. It took me back so much. And I was just like, oh, okay. And the band obviously just tried to carry on, and I was like, yep, okay, I'll jump into the second half of the verse. It was a bit of a shock.
1: It must have been such an amazing experience, having released the tunes only relatively recently, and people are just, you know, absolutely going for it, and a live experience. And what can listeners expect? Get a ticket for the Faceless Radio Show Presents on the 12th. So what you bring into that live performance and the show at the Smokehouse?
0: Oh, so the same energy, the same kind of like joy. These songs are like, they're really upbeat, and it's like a tempo you can dance to. So if you want to have a good time, it's great. But also, some of the lyrics are pretty tragic. So if you're in a bit more of an introverted mood, you know, introspective, you can stand there and cry into your pint glass if you want. I think there's space in the set for both of those things. We've also got two covers, which I love, and people will know them very well. And we've put our own twist on them. I'll be playing with my drummer and a guitar player. So it sounds amazing. The show at the Hunter Club was a huge step up in terms of performance and production and all the rest of it, and it was really amazing. So yeah, Smokehouse, you're next.
1: Fantastic. Can't wait to see your live sets. So get your tickets, come down to Smokehouse on the 12th of September for Bakers and Presents. Catch Loom alongside I'm Fear and Oscar November on the night. We're talking a little bit about plans for 2026. Very exciting year already. Not only, you know, releasing Euphoria, having an album launch show, and now coming to play the Smokehouse, but what else have you got scheduled for the year?
0: So I think I'm very creatively driven, and I love doing gigs. They like fill my cup, and they make me realize that the songs are connecting with people. But I am happiest making songs and being creative and doing this. And I posted yesterday that I started working kind of by accident on my third album, almost on the day that I released Euphoria. and that wasn't a very strategic decision, because you're meant to release an album and then tour it and then talk about those and make people truly sick of it before you move on. that's not what I've done, because I fell into writing album 3 before I knew what was happening, and now I've got a 7-song playlist and all the songs are great.
1: And do you have any schedules for those releases, or are they just still work in progress and something for everyone to look forward to at the moment?
0: I have been working on a few of them quite a lot, because I'm really excited about them. I don't know when they'll be coming out. I basically told everyone yesterday on socials that I had a third album before I really thought it through. And again, being strategic and, you know, thinking logically is not something I enjoy doing, because it's hard to change from creativity to logistics, in my opinion, and they don't sit together. So I think I'll be finishing those, definitely probably get a few songs out before Christmas.
1: Nice.
0: Yeah, there could be a Mariah Carey cover this year, who knows. It's all what to play for, you know?
1: So if people want to find out more about not only about yourself but also potential new music for Christmas, where can people find you and find out more information about Luke?
0: I'm most active on Instagram. I also do like blog posts on mailing list, so come join the mailing list to hear about like the thought process behind some of the songs, where I'm at and what I'm doing creatively. I have a really cool broadcast channel on Instagram where I've been sharing like little snippets of like daily studio things that I'm working on, which is really fun. I've really enjoyed it. It's like a place where I can just post the most kind of rough and ready, like, you know, the worst camera angle you've ever seen at my nose. I work on a song, and it's definitely kind of appealing to a very sort of authentic blog kind of post. I've been doing these things called mission reports as well on reels that you might see on Instagram, and that's just again little updates about what I'm up to, where I'm at creatively, personally, like hot takes and all that good stuff. So yeah, come see me on Instagram, YouTube as well. I've just posted the entire Euphoria set.
1: Oh, brilliant.
0: Yeah, so I got a few of my friends to film it, and my sound man recorded it, so I just decided to put them together, and again, not be just too strategic or like too motivated by like making people pay for it. I just decided to put the whole thing up just to see, you know, I can direct people there if they want to know what I'm about, so you can go watch the entire Euphoria show, but it won't be like it will be live.
1: You've got to see it live.
0: Maybe just revise and then come to the smokehouse. And then when you want to relive it, you can just go to YouTube and you can do that.
1: So go and check out the YouTube channel and check out the Instagram in terms of that, you know, real honest creative viewpoint from yourself and the journey that you're going on for writing music. And I think what we've got to do now here on the show is introduce a track so that not only people can go and check out YouTube, check out your socials, but also play a tune now on the radio for those listening to ICR this evening. But I think we're going to play a tune from your latest album for listeners, get a taste of what Loom is about. So tell us about the tune that you're going to introduce.
0: This is one of those songs I wrote and I was like, I think this has got something. And it took a bit of work, but I really, really love it. And it's the first one on the album. So it sets the tone for the whole Euphoria album. It's very Coldplay tinged, if you're into that sort of thing. It's a good tune to get into the world of Loom. The song is called Let You Know. I got-

0: Boom, and the brilliant track Let You Know, tune from their recently released album Euphoria. In fact, the opening tune on the album, really great tune from them. As mentioned in their chat, they also speculate about potential for a third album in the near future, which is really excited. And you can check out the album before Euphoria, Astro Hearts, on all the usual streaming services. And of course, check out the recording from their Hunter Club set on YouTube to get a preview of what the gig on the 12th of September, Bassist Radio Show Presents, is going to be like. Really great chat to Loom earlier in the week. Really great to hear a bit more about the artist that you can see live on the 12th as part of the Smokehouse 10-year anniversary set of gigs during September. She'll showcasing brilliant local talent. And speaking of the Smokehouse as well, it's a venue that over 10 years, I saw on Instagram earlier today, has held 838 gigs, over 2,500 bands, and over 38,000 people over those years in a 70 cap room. Unbelievable statistics for a great venue in town. We've still got plenty more to come on tonight's show, by the way, so don't go anywhere. It's all about the live music this evening. We'll be hearing from Steve from Dirty Mangoes, telling us about their upcoming gig on the 11th of September over in Felixstowe, and hearing some great tracks from artists on the lineup. We'll also be giving you the usual music news, telling you what you can find across the local area at many of the brilliant venues we have. Plus, we'll also be squeezing in a track from Oscar November, who we're going to be speaking to on next week's show. Can't wait for that. Who are also playing the Bass and Radio Show gig on the 12th. Also, next week's show, we'll hopefully be speaking to some more of the Smokehouse team and tune up a bit more about the gigs taking place as part of the 10-year anniversary, so do not miss that. So we've just heard from Loom, who I spoke to earlier in the week, and I also spoke to another artist on the lineup for the gig on the 12th, I Am Fear, who I'm so excited to see again after seeing their set at Latitude. We also, at the end of their chat, had the opportunity to play out their brand new song, Reflective, which sounds so, so good. So this is the chat I had earlier in the week with I Am Fear. So, I'm Fear. Welcome to Bass Dozen Radio Show. We are really excited to have you playing at the Bass Dozen Radio Show Presents gig on the 12th of September down at the Smokehouse. Really pleased coming to play the gig. Do you want to tell our listeners a little bit about yourself?
1: Well, firstly, thanks for having me play at the gig. This is my second time playing in Ipswich. I'm excited to be back. I am Fear. I'm a singer-songwriter from South London. Project started in 2020, so I started learning how to play guitar in lockdown, wrote all of these songs, and then was like, well, I have like a basic knowledge of production, let me just try and record it and put it out and see what happens. And as they say, the rest is history, and at least like cheesy though, but yeah, it went somewhere, it went a lot of places, and now I've got a full band around it, so yeah. That's me.
0: Brilliant. What are your influences that you're bringing to your music and your creative process?
1: The reason why I wanted to learn how to play guitar is because I'm like really influenced by Leanne Harris. And also back in 2020, I was listening to a lot of King Cole and Radiohead.
0: Nice.
1: And all those sort of like melancholic kind of guitar melodies. I was like, I want to write stuff like this because I love music that makes you feel soft, and I like really depressing sounding stuff. That's why I like Radiohead. But yeah, anything that's like makes you feel is like, yeah, what I'm influenced by. So yeah, a lot of Leanne Lahavis, especially my reason for playing guitar. I love Paramore, Hayley Williams. Going to see Hayley Williams again next month, so I'm really excited for that.
0: Nice.
1: But then going back way further, it would be like soul influences like Stevie Wonder, Donny Hathaway, Marvin Gaye.
0: So a real mix of influences bringing into your music. And you say you started off in 2020 with the Songs From Above, and then you've been releasing tunes ever since. And we played tracks from your Drafts EP, which we really loved on the show. How has your music kind of developed over the time that you've been creating it?
1: I think it's sort of developed with the musicians that I have, because I didn't know. I remember like the first gig I played, someone was like, do you have a full band? I was like, yeah, definitely. And I didn't have a band. So we sort of had to try and figure out how we were going to get these songs from just being guitar vocal into this full thing. So it was just sort of developed around the people who were in the band. So like Matt, who is like being the guitarist for like, since the beginning, he's really influenced by like psychedelic, like blues. And we both really like Portishead. So those kind of like trip-hoppy, psychedelic kind of vibes is kind of what's influenced it. And then, yeah, just the other musicians that we played with are into the same sort of stuff. So I guess it leans like now more so towards like the trip-hop kind of vibe, I think. But then it's still very soul-y. It's indie at times. It's just a bit of everything, I think. Mm.
0: It's brilliant stuff. And you released your brand new song this week.
1: Yeah.
0: That must have been great getting that released. What kind of influences behind that tune?
1: So, I mean, it was written like after the end of a bad relationship, just about like being with someone who sort of feels like the world is against them, and like you give and you give to someone, but it's never enough. And like there wasn't really anything that you could do, really. And it's just, it was more about that person having to look within themselves, which is why it's called Reflective. But yeah, it's been good to get that out. That's been like a year in the making. We recorded it last May, I think. I just come back from a Tyler, the Creator concert, and I was screaming the entire time. So I had like 3 hours of sleep, and I was like, I need to track vocals. How am I going to do this? Didn't track vocals the next day. But yeah, we just powered through, did 8 hours.
0: Wow.
1: And I did 3 hours of sleep, which I don't recommend. But then it took me like a good few months to get that vocal right, because last year I sort of lost my voice for a long time. And then It was only until January this year that I recorded those vocals and I was able to get it right in the way that I wanted, especially with the DBs and all that sort of stuff. So yeah, it's been a long process, but definitely worthwhile.
0: Real development through from where when it was created and initially started, yeah, through to now when it being released. That's a really interesting process, and it's that kind of creative control until you get that bit right that you really want to the sound that you're looking for. Must be a really interesting process to go through.
1: Yeah definitely. I mean, it's like it's really worth it, and that's why I think, like, not to get like too political, but like AI, I just like, there's just, it takes away the pleasure of doing that. Like, it's obviously really jarring at times to have to repeat things and do it over and over again, but it's so satisfying having a finished product and only put so much effort and so much work into it. So yes, it's a grueling process, but I always am very happy with the result. So yeah.
0: And I saw you live at Latitude this year. That must have been an amazing experience. It's just a phenomenal set that you played at the weekend. That must have been a really exciting gig to play at Latitude this year.
1: Yeah, it was. There were so many emotions in it, because it was like really high pressure, because it was something that I wanted to do for 4 years. Me and my guitarist, we played it in 2022 on the In Between the Stage, which I don't even think exists anymore. But I remember we went to go see the performance at the BBC Intro Stage. We're like, oh my God, we have to get here somehow. And then 4 years later, we managed to do it. So yeah, it was really high pressure. So I couldn't really enjoy it until it finished. I was like, oh my God, I just have to make sure everything's right. And we did a really great job. And then when I finished, I was like, okay, good, we've done it. We've smashed it. It's fine. But yeah, it's definitely a lot of pressure on myself, really, not from anybody else. But yeah, I put a lot of pressure on myself.
0: Well, it was a really great performance, and it was just a brilliant set from start to finish. And your vocals were amazing. And what can listeners expect if they're getting a ticket for the 12th of September? What can they expect from your set at the Smokehouse later this month?
1: It's going to be a stripped back set, so kind of like taking it back to basics, really. So just a guitar vocal set, stripping back all the songs that I usually play. So yeah, just a nice chilled little vibe.
0: That sounds absolutely amazing. It'd be really great to hear those songs in that kind of stripped back that version. That's gonna be brilliant to watch alongside Loom and Oscar November on the 12th of September. And do you have plans for the rest of 2026? You talked a little bit about kind of recording the song you've just released. Is there any more music coming out in the near future?
1: I hope so. I don't want to say yes and then disappoint anyone, but we did just do like 20 hours of recording.
0: Wow.
1: Last month, because I think it's just because we're perfectionists. Like my drummer Toby, he spent 4 hours setting up the drums and getting the sound correct, like how we wanted it, and it's worth it though. But you're like, yeah, it's a process.
0: Yeah.
1: It just takes time. So yeah, we recorded like 3 or 4 tracks. So yeah, I still need to record my vocal. I still need to record my guitar parts for that. So hopefully by the end of the year, it's like EP3 is kind of what I'm working towards. But yeah, we'll see. I'll make any promises, but hopefully something, I think another single at least before the end of the year.
0: And if listeners want to find you on socials, they want to keep an eye out for this release when it comes, and also obviously check out this brand new tune that came out this week, where can people find you?
1: So you can find me everywhere at i.am.afia, socials and on Spotify and wherever else you stream music.
0: Brilliant. And we were really looking forward to you playing the gig on the 12th. It's going to be absolutely fantastic. And we're we talked a little bit about the new tune that you have just released, and it would be a great honour to play this new tune on the show now. So I wonder whether you'd be interested in introducing this new tune, introducing it for the listeners and for those listening to the radio tonight.
1: Yeah, so yeah, thanks for listening. It's been I Am A Theo. This is my new track, Reflective, that came out on the 31st of August. Yeah, I hope you enjoy it.

0: good is that tune? Such amazing, nice sound and vocals for that track. You can tell it's such a well-crafted track with so much thought put into it. Really great tune. And I'm a Fear is a track as the artist and Reflective, just spoken to I'm a Fear just earlier. Track was released earlier this week. First tune released since their previous EP Draft, which included the tunes Dreaming and Lost. If you've not heard those tracks, you definitely should go and check them out because they are so, so good. And you'll be able to see all of those tunes live as part of Baker's and Radio Show Presents on the 12th of September at the Smokehouse as part of their 10-year anniversary, which is going to be so, so good. Loads of series of gigs. You can get tickets for all the gigs, including the Baker's and Radio Show Presents on through Dice. So do make sure you check that out. And if you just tuned in, you have missed interviews with both Loom and I'm a Fear, two of the artists that are playing the gig. And you'll be able to catch up on the show from 8 p.m. this evening. If you missed it on the ICR app and Mixcloud over the weekend, and you'll be able to hear a chat with Oscar November on next week's show as well. Plus, we're going to play a track from them at the end of tonight's program. Now, though, it is time for me to tell you about those other gigs you can catch over the next couple of weeks in the local area. It is time for this week's music news.
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0: Yeah, this is where we give you a rundown of those gigs taking place across the local area over the next couple of weeks at the many brilliant venues we have. We usually do start off down at the Smokehouse, and tonight it's Brian the Cornish presents the first gig of the Smokehouse 10. It's Jay Had a Dream plus Kelsey and Jen Wee. So if you are heading down that and you're in town, enjoy. 12th of September, as we've been talking about on tonight's show, it's Baker's Dozen Radio Show presents with Loom, I Am a Fear, and Oscar November. On the 18th of September, Brian the Cornish and Tune Up present Dollface, Milvane, and Yarrow. Then on the 19th of September, it is Return of the Boom Bap, Dylan J, Jimmy Green, and Jay Hale. 25th, Offbeat Promotions bring Mountain Peaks, Midweek, and Support. And then on the 3rd of October, just outside the Smokehouse 10, but great local lineup, is Chest back for a headline show with Portland and Sam Milne and the Tyrants. Let's move over to the Church and the 10th of September Vinyl Communion with Mellow Jams. The second one of those Vinyl Communions on the 17th with Ham and Bad Sherpa. But on the 11th of September, you can do Give It a Spin. It's the beginner night with Open Decks, so you can go and check that out. And also on the 24th of September, Brighton the Corners presents Robin Hitchcock and Emma Swift. Let's move over to the Baths, and it is of course time for the After Drive hometown headline show on the 19th of September, so put that date in the diary if you're around for that. So let's move up to the Bury St Edmunds and the Hunter Club on the 18th of September. Rinaldi sings. Then on the 19th of September, Washing Machine presents Oi Nah for the Hornets, Praetorian, and more. Moving over to Stone Market in the John Peel Centre, tomorrow taking place is the FOMO Festival in Stone Market. John Peel is hosting Centre of Sepulchre Stage with Chest and Coach Party, plus loads more. But the Plain Stage is at the Food Museum, headlined by Examples, plus the Ordinary Boys and plenty of others. And then on the 18th of September, it is time for the Traditional Music Day with loads of festivals and different stuff taking place on that day. So check out the John Peel Centre website for more there. Moving over to Voodoo Daddy's showroom up in Norwich, Oscar Jerome. That's taking place tonight with support from I Am a Fear. So if you are in Norwich, make sure you pop down and see them. 5th of September, Vigilantes, the Bungees, Sam Milne, and the Tyrant. The 13th, Stereo Sanctity returns, Immersion, Pram, and Ian Arson. On the 16th, Form presents Rosa Walton and Nadia Kadek. 18th is Gyasi, and 25th is the Meteors and Hunted Men. That is it for music news nearly, but we have one more gig that we're going to tell you about. And before we play some more music for you, it's one gig for you to tell you about from Steve from Dirty Mangoes.
2: Hi, this is Steve from Dirty Mangoes. I'm here to promote our next event, which is on Friday the 11th of September from 8 p.m. onwards. It's happening at La Vida on Beach Street in Felixstowe, and we've got two amazing artists performing in the evening. First up are Tiny Vessels, all the way from Cambridge. They'll be on stage around 8:30, and they will be followed by The Rascals, who are coming across from London. They'll be on stage around 9:30. Two really, really good bands. I think they're going to go places, so this is a good time to catch them while they're still fresh and not having to spend 70, 80 odd quid to see them in stadiums, which is what I think they both deserve. Come and see for yourselves. I don't think you'll be disappointed. And then that's followed by the Dirty Mangos Alternative Disco. So I will be DJing all of your indie, mod, ska, reggae and dance and everything in between. Hopefully until the small hours, or until my tired body allows me, which will be at least until midnight. We are supporting the Felix Domer's three chosen charities, and they all do amazing work throughout our local community. So really, really chuffed to be supporting them. They are Dora Brown, Brave Futures and The Pit Stop. Tickets are currently on sale. I'm from CTickets.com. If you search for Dirty Mangos, you will find the event on there. There are a handful of £5 tickets left. Otherwise, they're £8 online or £10 on the door. And all of the profits from this event will be going to those three charities. And that is in part in very much thanks to a few local businesses who have sponsored the event, which we're really, really chuffed to have their support for. So thank you to all of those companies. And thanks to Bakes for having us on his show. Hopefully we will catch up with you soon. Enjoy the music. I know he's going to play some of the songs, and hopefully see some of you there. Cheers, mate. And thanks all for listening.

Two great tunes from Acts You Can See Live over in Felixstowe on the 11th of September. Our last track was London band The Rackets. A tune is called Telephone Smile, released last year. Really great song from them. And before that, great track that I've not heard before from a local band, Tiny Vessels. That track is called Communication. Band are from Cambridge, Norwich and Ely. And according to the info available on Spotify, they congregate in a barn to work on their music next to the train line in Ely. But I really, really like that tune from them. You can see them live next Friday, as mentioned, in Felixstowe. And if you do need any more information about that gig taking place from Dirty Mangoes, then do go and check them out on Instagram. All the information will be available there, and that is where you can get your tickets as well. Right then, that is nearly it for tonight's show. Thank you ever so much for tuning in and listening. We've really been focusing tonight on the upcoming live and local music scene. Massive thanks to Loom and I'm a Fear for joining me on the show, and of course for coming to play the gig on the 12th at the Smokehouse. If you want to find out more about our gig, then do check out the Vexen Radio Show Instagram.

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3: Hang on a minute, I've got some notes on the back of an envelope here. 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I'm David and I'll be playing you some top drawer offshore sounds. The Rest of the World show, the show that's much cooler than its presenter.

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Good evening, guys. Good evening. Hope you've had an amazing start to your week. It's your girl Kiki, and you're tuned in with me for the next hour. So sit back, relax, do some housework, do some cooking, prepare for the week, prepare for your evening. I don't know if you're having a gym type evening where you're going to the gym, being more active with friends or anything, or you're just going to sit this one out and just have a chill start to the week. My week always begins with just trying to get here, trying to do this for the hour. So I always try to start my week on a positive, moving with intention and moving with small little progression each and every time. So this show is a bit of a mixture of everything, as you know, if you have tuned into the show before. So we're going to have a bit of reggae, a bit of bashment, a bit of UK bashment, I would say, a bit of R&B, and I'm also going to play my track of the week as well. That's going to be coming later on in the show, but as I said, a mixture of a bit of everything, guys, mixture of everything. So as I said, get yourself occupied, maybe sit down or something, do something, get moving. And just to start off with, going to go into Ghetto Story with Baby Sham and Alicia Keys.

So I just want to give a big, big shout out to Skipper J on this one. When I was a young little girl, he used to teach, literally educate me and my cousins on songs like this when they first came out. And we used to love it. Absolutely love it. And shout out to Missile Sound, because they've actually got a dub plate for this as well. So very, very, very, very, very, lot of love, lot of support from them.

So shout out to all you people in relationships. One of my friends has got a very important anniversary coming up soon, and I just love. I'm a very much a lover girl. I feel like the generation I'm in is kind of been forgotten about, all that kind of old school kind of love. Like, do you remember like Love and Basketball? What else is there? You got Baby Boy, if you've seen Baby Boy. There's just a bag of like old school kind of love, like that Janet Jackson and like Tupac kind of love. Like, it's just something else to it. And I hope one day I will be blessed. I'll be blessed with all of that. But as I said, this is Afika with my man.

So next, going on to a classic from the one and only Qonix. I actually saw Qonix live at City Splash a couple of years ago, and that man there is so talented, so talented, and his music will be timeless, absolutely timeless. But here we have Skank and Sweet.

So just a bit of facts about Chronix. The craziest thing that his father was actually an iconic reggae singer, and that's where his name actually originated from. So it's quite interesting because he started doing music from a very, very young age and wrote his first song by the age of like 5 years old and started recording. And you know how it gets in that kind of environment. Once you have a young star like that and they've got good vocals and they're consistent and passionate, they're gonna strive. But Chronix with Skankin' Sweet.

So as we're on the topic of reggae and that kind of wholesome vibe, how has everyone's summers been? Because I feel like now it's the time of year where I'm seeing adverts for closing parties. I'm not seeing that many. I'm still seeing day parties and brunches and stuff like that. However, it's not as much as it was like a couple months ago. So I was just wondering, did everyone go to the festivals they wanted to? Did everyone get to the actual day parties events? I know I've been outside this past, I think just about over 2 months, I have been enjoying myself. I've been to London a couple of times now, one for Carnival, which is, that will be brought up later in the show. But Carnival, I also went to a day party on a Sunday. There was like a kind of well-known DJ who traveled down to the event and done a set, and his set was just, it was a madness. It was an absolute madness. And even today, my friend sent me a video of the event, like where he done this certain mix. And yeah, there's certain levels to DJing, I feel. And when I go to London and go outside of Ipswich, I'm always faced with a whole new way of juggling and how people play music. So I'm here for it and I love it. I haven't got that much planned in the pipeline now because I feel like it's hibernation season. Is everyone else in hibernation with me as well? Because this time I just want to lock in with the gym, see my family, and just prepare for the rest of the last quarter of the year. But yeah, guys, gonna do Sizzler with Just One of Those Days.

I think he is literally the one artist that I just feel like I need to see live. Like, I need to experience him in the flesh one time. Just one time. So one day I will see him live and I'll tell you all about it. But next, I'm going to go away from the reggae a bit. Uplift it a bit. So still in the dancehall kind of genre. And this is Cranium with Ty Dolla Sign and Burna Boy.

had Sona with Come For You, and that really brings me back to like my uni days. 2014 I was at Bedford Uni, and that's when the whole like Afro swing and that era was literally like everywhere. There wasn't like a club I wasn't going to and I wasn't hearing Sona, Crumbs and Flavor, Jules, is it Jay Holland? I can't remember the top of my head, but there's a few of them, Afro B as well, who were literally setting pace for Afro Swing. And I'm absolutely here for it, because that era there was just, it was just so good. But now on to a bit of Afro Beats with Asake.

Let's not forget, guys, the people who devastatingly lost their lives at the Sake concert a couple of years ago. RIP, but gone but never forgotten.

So if you're into all this tribal house or house music, or just you're just looking for a good time, Terminal 4 and Super D are coming to Moloko. I repeat, Terminal 4 and Super D. That Terminal 4 who you have been seeing at every single rave this summer. It's not Terminal 1. It's not Terminal 2. That's my impression. I could go on for days. Like, I think I actually am very... Like, all his punchlines, his hosting, like, lines he does. I think most people now, we all know it. We've memorized it. We've all know the songs. We all know the punchlines. We all know what he's going to say. And he just comes through every single time. So, as I said, he's coming to Moloko with Super D doing a special set. I believe a 60 to 90 minute set. In October time, if you want tickets, you can go to Eventbrite and purchase your tickets. I've got my ticket. I've got my dad's ticket. We're going to be there. We're going to have a good time. So if you want to join us and have a good time as well, but you're not too sure where to get tickets from, shout me. See it on the Moloko website. See it on the Shanty Yard website. Everything, all the details will be there. But if you're into all of this, make sure you're there.

So guys, you want to know an interesting or something fact where I started literally today? I got one of them teeth whitening strip things what you get off TikTok. I got enticed in by a lot of promotion videos and I went ahead and bought the set. So I done my first strip on the top and bottom teeth today and I'm not too sure. I don't know if I done it right. If you know me, certain things, like I'm not this like a slow or anything, but there's certain things my mind just can't get with it sometimes and just can't comprehend how certain things should be done. So when I got the strips out, I thought yeah, I have to pull it. I saw one video, the person pulled it, put it on their teeth and then kept it on for half an hour. But this is where the issue laid. I had this amazing idea to do it when I finished work. However, I still had to get here for a certain time. So I'm rushing and then I'm like, wait, I haven't given myself enough time to actually let it do its thing. So I think I only had it on for like, I think just under 20 minutes. And I'm just going to see for the next, I think it's like 5 to 6 days I've got enough. So I'm just going to see how it goes. I'm going to let you know next week how I got on with it. But I'm looking, I just want to transform a bit my teeth a bit. I don't know about you, there's certain things but you're just not too happy with. It's never been a problem, like you see me, I'll still be smiling in pictures and doing whatever, but it's just something I'm unconscious about. So hopefully doing little things like this will help. Hopefully it will help. So has anyone ever done any, is it called like veneers, composite bonding, anything like that? Let a girl know.

are Tribal from DJ J3, DJ Bradshaw, and what a track. Since that song has come out, I've literally been playing it every other week. And then we moved on to Nights Like This with Doneo, Omar, and the House Gospel Choir. And now we're going to go into my track of the week, because we've only got about 18 minutes left of the show, guys. 18 minutes of the left of the show, and it seems to be flying by. So now, as I said, going to the track of the week. If you know about Odil, I've played him on the show many times, and he's just released, well, not just released, it's been out for a couple months now, I believe. But obviously with Life Be Life, and I haven't been able to show you lot the caliber of amazingness which he has released. So now gonna go into the track of the week, and it is After the Club by Odil.

So that was my track of the week, guys. Track of the week. That is literally one of my favorite songs at the moment. So and I can't go wrong. So now I'm just going to go into the next song with Amoeba BB. That is literally one

So that was Amira BB with Closure, and that is actually featuring Leah from Little Mix, actually. It's a very, very, very good song, which has been played by me literally every single week now. It's going to be getting played. But now, just for the last 10 minutes, I'm going to slow it down, play a bit of R&B, and just set the mood for your evening. So to start off, we're going to do a little bit of Mary J. Blige with Share My World.

So there before we had Mary J. Blige with Share My World, and now we moved on to the one, well, not the final song actually, I've got one more after this, and this is Drew Hill with Tell Me. But as I also always say, whatever this week has in store for you, remember, you don't have to do everything figured out today. Take one day at a time, give yourself grace, and keep moving forward. Some days you might feel strong, some days you might feel tired, but both ways are okay. Just don't forget how far you've already come. So keep believing in yourself, keep showing up, and keep choosing you. Your story is still being written, and there's so much to come. Thanks for spending the Monday evening with me, guys. And that's Kiki signing out.

So this is the final one for me. And this song actually popped up on my YouTube the other day. And as soon as it popped up on my YouTube, there were so many TikToks and Instagram covers what popped up straight away. So it's Daniel Caesar with Superpowers.

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And a very good evening to you as well. Welcome along to Hospital Radio Ipswich and, of course, also Ipswich Community Radio. For the next 2 hours, you've got myself, Brian Davison, with you for the next 2 hours of non-stop music.

Silence of the Night from the album 4. That, of course, is Lake and the City of Silence. Well, what is really going on the programme today? Well, I'll tell you this. Yes, it is a music programme. It is a music mix of a complete diversity of music, really. We're going to have a bit of soul. We're going to have a bit of jazz as well. A little bit of rock, a bit of old classic stuff as well. So you're going to get a bit of everything this evening, which is absolutely great. Also, a special thing just happening after 9 o'clock, after the 9 o'clock news. We're going to have an interview I did a couple of weeks ago with the British Asian jazz singer Perry Ray, who's brought out a brand new album, which is coming out this month. I'll be having a little chat with her about her album, a brand new album, and also her stories as well that leads up to that. So that's just after 9 o'clock. Also some of her music as well, which is going to be absolutely great. And what else are we going to do? Oh, yes, we're going to keep you up with the latest news, what is actually happening in the music world at the present moment. OK, lots going on, lots of details to give you. And, I really do hope you'll stay with me till 10 o'clock tonight. And, of course, then shortly after 10 o'clock, the news. We've got Night Moves here on Hospital Radio Switch, but also, of course, simultaneously broadcasting right the way through on Ipswich Community Radio. And a very good evening if you're listening from them, whether you're on the FM, whether you're on your smart speaker or the other various ways what you can listen to now. It's unbelievable, isn't it? Love it, have your company. Hope you'll stay with us. Here's some good old classics as well. Billy Joel.

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One of the great dance tracks there from the early part of the 90s. I think it was around about 1991, that particular one. Crystal Waters. 20 minutes past the hour of 8 o'clock on a Monday night, and welcome along to the Monday Music Mix. Sitting in for Foz tonight. My name's Brian Davison here with you right the way through till 10 o'clock. Some of the best in music. Just having a look at some of the news which is going on in the musical trade at the moment. Sam Smith says one of their biggest regrets is never replying to a letter from Tom Petty doing the songwriting dispute over Stay With Me. Now, what actually happened was Petty and Jeff Lynne were added as co-writers after similarities were identified between the hit and I won't Back Down. Although Sam has always maintained they had never heard Petty's song before writing their track. We had a similar thing like that with Ed, didn't we? Yeah, and he got away with it, so possibly Sam Smith may get away with it as well. Gladys Knight says she will perform fewer concerts as she moves into the next stage of her life and her career. The 82-year-old soul legend says she wants to spend more time working on projects with her husband and visiting her grandchildren after more than 7 decades in showbiz. But my word, she's got one heck of a voice, hasn't she? No doubt about that. And why not ever rest after 7 decades? 82 years of age. Well, mind you, Mick Jagger's still doing it well. So is Paul McCartney. Poor old Roddy's had to have a little break at the moment because he didn't feel too great. But he'll be back. Even Barry Manilow has decided now he's got to take a little bit of a rest. They're all over 80. You can't just keep carrying on. But here's someone who had stopped for a little while, and she's back now. It's Celine Dion. She is back in Paris preparing for her first full concert in 6 years. Now, she starts a 16-show residency near Paris on the 12th of September, which is only next week, after years away from touring following her diagnosis with stiff person as syndrome. And, of course, her only major live appearance since stepping away from touring was at the open ceremony of the Paris Olympics back there in 24. Good luck to you, Leon. I think she's got an absolutely incredible voice. The range she can actually reach is absolutely unreal.

And one last one here, just for this little bit. The Who will be heading back on stage in Europe after completing their North American farewell tour last year. Now, Roger Daltrey says the band have been rehearsing with longtime drummer Zach Starkey. And we all know who he is, don't we? Yeah, it's Ringo's boy. They are considering possible European shows, although no dates have yet been announced, okay? So a little bit of news. We've got some more music news coming on a little bit later on in the programme.

0: What about that, eh? Hindley Street Country Club.
1: Everyone happy?
2: That was the one. It was the one for me. I was freaking brilliant.
0: And, of course, that was Andy Seymour on lead vocal on that particular one. Yeah, all the way from America, actually. Not America, Australia, that particular band. If you ever do get a chance to ever listen to any of their stuff, it's all covers, OK? They don't actually seem to do anything of their own. They just do all covers. But, my word, do they know how to do the covers? Unbelievable. This Saturday, it is Colour Run down at the Christchurch Park in Ipswich. And, yeah, it's all for the Colchester Ipswich Charity Association. So I think I better hand this over to Nicole and see what she's got to say about it.
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There we are. That's Daryl Hall there, coming up with a few of his mates down at his own house, in fact. Well, when I say his own house, he's got a, like a bit of a barn put on the side of it, and it's got a bar in there, and, well, it's unreal what you can do with technology today for recording. And, yeah, he just gets around everybody and has a little sing-song. Because I thought I'd put that one on because you'll know what I'm talking about when I say Daryl Hall, even though it goes back to the 80s, that particular song. When it was with Hall and Oakes, and wow, what a great track that is as well. Okay, it's round about 17 minutes towards the hour of 9 o'clock here on Hospital Radio Switch, and of course simultaneously we're saying very good evening to everybody on Ipswich Community Radio as well, as we have a carry on and have a look at what else is happening in the music industry at this present week. Anyway, here we go. Now, as we heard earlier on the news, Oasis have taken their reunion story to the Venice Film Festival with Liam and Noel Gallagher appearing together for the premiere of Oasis' Don't Look Back in Anger. Now, the documentary followed the brothers rebuilding their relationship and the Who's 2025 comeback tour, receiving an 8-minute standing ovation at its premiere. It opens in UK cinemas on Wednesday. And of course later on it will be arriving at on Disney Plus, okay? Should be an interesting little documentary, that. I wonder if they never seem to put them on DVDs now, do they? Would be really great if they could do that. Anyway, Oasis fans, look out for that particular one. Now, more than 800 pieces of music memorabilia connect to two stars, including Michael Jackson, Queen, Oasis, The Beatles, George Michael, are heading to auction in London next month. And the highlights will include Noel Gallagher's guitar from the Oasis famous MTV Unplugged appearance, okay? Freddie Mercury's stageware and also John Lennon's prescription glasses will also be on sale. Now, the sale takes place on the 1st and 2nd of October, with a public exhibition at the London's Cumberland Hotel from the 24th to the 27th of this particular month, okay? So, well, have you got a few bob to spend? Mind you, even if you can't afford them, at least they're giving you 3 days of an option to go and actually have a look at the exhibition. So we are at Columbian Hotel in London from the 24th to the 27th of September. And one last one for this little bit. Pulp have played their final schedule show for a while, closing the main stage at the End of a Road Festival. Jarvis Cocker told the crowd the band would be taking a break, but added it would not be forever. While a set included rarities and songs that had not been performed live for decades, okay? More interesting facts and news, what's going on in the music industry in a little while's time, but sit back, relax. Here's Carly Simon.

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1: Are you sick and tired of hearing the same old music on the radio? 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
1: A little after 9 o'clock here on a Monday night. Welcome along to Monday Music Mix, and of course, and welcome along if you're listening through Hospital Radio Switch or, of course, Ipswich Community Radio FM. A very good evening to you all. Hope you're enjoying the music so far. I've got an hour left. We're going to have one more track, and then we're going to have the interview with the lovely Parry Ray. Taking us up to that interview is Al Green.

0: Today we're joined by a singer whose voice blends soul, theatre and raw emotional storytelling. She's a British Asian artist with a powerful creative journey. A brand new single has come out and a reputation for reimagining songs in ways you never heard before. Parry Ray, welcome to the show.
1: Oh, Brian, thank you so much. It's a delight to be here. And thank you so much for your incredibly kind introduction. I feel like you've made me sound a lot better than I actually am. But it's wonderful. Thank you so much.
0: Oh, not a problem at all. It's a pleasure. Let's dive straight in then. Your musical beginnings. You started writing poetry at six and singing at seven. Now, how did those early experiences shape the artist you are today?
1: I feel like it was always a very natural thing for me. I'm an only child and my parents work full time. So I spent a lot of time on my own. And back in the day, when we didn't have smartphones and tablets, I always carried a book with me, some pencils and some paper. So it seemed really obvious to me wherever I was that I would write. But maybe looking back, because I really can't draw, I'm thinking my daughter's an amazing artist and can just sit down and do a few scribbles and has like created something beautiful, and I would struggle to draw an apple. But words always felt like they poured out of me. I don't know if they were any good or not, but I was always writing. And when I started singing, the poetry very quickly became lyrics to song, because I'd hum along melodies. It all just felt really organic, to be honest, Brian.
0: Yeah.
1: And I think what I've realized over the years, if I look at this moment and kind of look back, is the times I've allowed it just to flow and pour out of me, it really works.

0: you're meant to be as an artist.
1: Yeah.
0: Does that make any sort of sense?
1: Yeah, definitely. But your influences range from musicals to Prince,
0: musicals,
1: and also even to a little bit of heavy rock as well, doesn't
0: it? Yes. Well, I think I've always loved. When I was young, I was classically trained, and my mother loved classical music, both Indian and Western. My father really opened my ears early doors to sort of pop and rock. My dad loved Elvis, Lulu, Marty Wilde. Loved Marty Wilde. And so I suddenly realised, oh, there's a lot of different genres out there for me to explore.
1: Yeah.
0: I think when I was around 10, I discovered sort of pop, and also I had a guitar teacher who was also a jazz musician, and he introduced me to jazz. And I feel like I've always, at that particular point, my brain kind of exploded, and I thought, okay, this makes a lot of sense to me. And I don't even feel that I could articulate why. It's kind of like putting on a pair of shoes, and they're as lovely as the other pair of shoes, but another pair of shoes, but one just fits just completely differently. Do you know what I mean?
1: Yeah.
0: Definitely. I love shoes, but I don't know why I brought up that analogy, apart from the fact that I love shoes. But I'm curious, and I love listening to lots of different sorts of music.

0: want to go on to your songwriting and also your new music as well. Single, well, it's not new anymore. It was new a few weeks ago. Bristol Rains.
1: Yes.
0: It's rooted in a vivid memory from university, I believe.
1: It is.
0: Yeah. And what made that moment powerful enough to become a song?
1: Well, I feel like, isn't it interesting, the things we remember and the things we don't in a really visceral way? Like, obviously, there are the high days and holidays and, you know, special moments. But this was just, I couldn't tell you what was special about it, but it was really embedded in me. It was my first year. I was at uni in Bristol, and we were out in Clifton. I was with some friends, and we were running back to Halls for dinner, because we were in a catered hall, and there was an almighty rainstorm, and there were these huge raindrops, and I just remember being soaked to the skin, running, which I didn't do very often, and laughing. And we were just laughing and giggling. And it was just, it was kind of like a nothing memory, really, but a really special one. It kind of just, it feels really visceral. Like right now, I can feel transport. I can feel the raindrops. I can smell the smells. And when I started writing Bristol Rains, for me, it was, Bristol holds really fond memories, because I grew up in quite a restrictive household with the gentleness I mentioned about my father. My mother has a very clear idea of how she feels life should be lived. And sadly, I don't think I've ever fitted into that, that sort of track. And when I went to Bristol, it was like a real taste of freedom, and I was discovering who I was. Of course, I had done some of that in London, but when you come home and home is a certain way, you kind of just adopt a role to some degree, or at least I did. It was a freeing time. It was a time of getting to know myself again and reclaiming parts of myself that were perhaps hidden when I was at home. And it was just a really happy memory. So that's where the first chorus line, Bristol Rains Are Calling Me Home, comes from.

0: working on a new album.
1: I am.
0: Of originals as well.
1: Yes. So, Bristol Rains is the first single from an original album, which is out at the end of September. We've actually released Slow Suicide, and this week we're releasing a ballad called Silence as a Weapon. And I feel like what happens is once you're in that creative flow, and I've been so unbelievably lucky to meet people who I've co-written this album with and who have produced it for me, two amazing artists called Paul Freeman and Jeremy Little, who live in Nashville. And what happened was once we were in the flow, we kind of realized we wanted to keep going. So we've started writing, I don't want to say a follow-up album, but it kind of is in that same creative flow. So this album will come out at the end of September. Wow. I'm going back in October and we're going to finish writing another one. So I think you kind of have to go with it. Do you know what
0: yeah.
1: I mean?
0: Yeah.
1: And for me, I write every day. I have a ridiculous amount of notes on my phone, and I also have pieces of paper scattered everywhere. Sometimes when I'm out, I'll think of something and I'll write something on the back of a receipt, which is ridiculous. But it kind of works. It's organized chaos, Brian.
0: I was going to say, you're a singer, songwriter, a podcaster, writer, mother. How do you balance all those roles without losing creative momentum?
1: Well, I think it does happen in... It ebbs and flows, right? Fits and starts, I was going to say, but ebbs and flows sounds much nicer. Being a mother is the greatest challenge and greatest privilege of my life. It's just, it's not something I ever thought about when I was young. I know some women really go, I really want to be a mother. I really want to be a mother. I was never that woman. But I always thought I'd have lots of adult children. I always thought I'd have about six, actually, and I only have two. But not only, it sounds like they're a consolation prize. They are spectacular humans. And I feel like we expand to fit. So
0: yeah.
1: When I have an idea, certainly because I raised my kids full time but didn't stop working, the beauty of music is it could be project based, or I would choose to say, yes, I'm going to do this, or I'm going to do these gigs. And then sometimes if there was a lot happening in my ex-husband's career or my children's lives, then I would say, okay, I'm not going to do that. So I did say no to a lot of things, but that was my own choice, because I feel like being a mother is a really important role, and they're not, you know, you're there to guide, and you're there to guide for such a short period of time and nurture and love, and well, the love never goes away, but I think it increases even as the older they get. It's just, and that has been the most wonderful thing about being a mother, because I had no idea that there is no ceiling to our capacity to love. It's a beautiful, I love it.
0: Oh,
1: but
0: good.
1: Yeah, I do think you expand to fit. So the podcast idea, I'm obsessed with joy. I'm very lucky. I have this fire of joy in me that I can always tune into, much like my adoration for music. So I looked at a lot of my friends who are hugely excellent in their roles and creative, and I thought, oh, I really want to know how all these creative people tap into their joy. I did one series, and I want to do another one, but I want to change it slightly. So I'm trying to work out what to do. And you mentioned writing. I love writing. So, and I wrote a book manuscript, which I'm currently pulling apart and putting back together again. But I do believe, Brian, that if we really, really feel compelled to do something, we do.
0: Yeah, I fully agree with you on that one. Fully agree with you on that one.
1: And you know that if something doesn't happen, maybe the timing's not quite right, or actually, are you that into it after all?
0: Oh, Also, I've got to mention this because this is a song I do love. You did it quite a few years ago because you've got a reputation for pulling apart well-known songs and reimagining them. What draws, you know, the one I'm thinking about really, He Drives Me Crazy, which was it's an old Fine Young Cannibals number.
1: Amazing Roland Gift, yes.
0: Wow. How, you know, what draws you to rebuild that one? I have no idea, but my word, you did a fine job on that one.
1: Oh, thank you. Well, again, it's never just me. It's an incredible team, like an amazing band, and I worked with a spectacular producer called Andy Wright, who works with like Simple Minds and Simply Red and The Pretenders, and he's amazing. I had this idea. I love 80s music, and I know certain moments in time and genres do divide people, but I feel like the 80s were a wonderful time of music where so many different styles sat side by side and people were really allowed to be who they were, like differences and individuality through music and fashion and everything. All those things were really celebrated.
0: Yeah.
1: So I love 80s music. And I just had this list of songs and I just thought I really want to do them my way. And going back to the fact that, you know, I don't have I can belt and I can make my voice really big, but I feel like my voice is its truest when it's kind of softer. I just had some very clear ideas of arrangements. And we just went into the studio and kind of fine-tuned them, and that's what we came out with. Yeah, I love them all. And what's really exciting about He Drives Me Crazy is that it's kind of up-tempo. So if people look at my stuff, I don't do a lot of up-tempo stuff because I'm a real ballad girl at heart. And
0: yeah,
1: if I could,
0: yeah,
1: I would
0: see
1: just,
0: that.
1: I like slowing things down. But every now and again, it's great. And we still, I do Boysdale's at Belgravia reasonably regularly, and whenever we finish a set with that, it's still such a crowd pleaser.

0: up here at the Royal Albert Hall. And and Ronnie Scott's.
1: Yes, well, let's just say, I did those a while ago, and Royal Albert Hall, although the maiden stage is definitely on my wish list, they used to do a series, and they still do. They have the Elgar Room, which is a really beautiful room to where they have jazz gigs. And they used to do like a Sunday brunch thing, and I used to do that a lot. And I did the Elgar Room, and it was kind of called Beyond the Main Stage. But yeah, life's not done yet, so hopefully the main stage will be there at some point.
0: And even Ronnie Scott's as well is a well-known place, isn't
1: it? Yes, yeah, upstairs at Ronnie's I did a couple of times, and yeah, it's amazing. It's amazing. It's I mean, we're so lucky because I think I was going to say in London, but I think in the UK people just will go and travel to hear music they love.
0: Yeah.
1: And we're so lucky because there are so many talented people out there that you don't have to have a name necessarily. Like, people will find you when you're amazing, and there are there's such a broad range of excellence out there. We're very lucky. We live in a very abundant world.
0: Definitely. I can't disagree with you on that. Now, Parry, here's a question. If you could get together with any artists across your wide range of influences, who would it be and why?
1: Oh, gosh, that is so difficult. That's an amazing question and really, really difficult. The thing is, you know how people say don't ever meet your heroes?
0: Yeah.
1: Because it'll disappoint you. Do they have to be alive or dead?
0: They could be dead. They could be dead. It doesn't matter.
1: Well, I suppose the person that I would love to have met and also be totally intimidated if I did get to meet him would be Prince.
0: Yeah.
1: Because I just think he's just a you know, there are some people where music just flows out of them. And although, yeah, you see, it's really difficult for me to pick one person.
0: Nah.
1: Prince, I would say, is my gut reaction. But I would love, love, love to have met Chet Baker, because for me, he's my favourite jazz vocalist. I've loved him since I was 10. The trumpet and his voice are kind of just beautifully blended into what I just, yes, I love everything about him. I did once meet Annie Lennox, actually, at a charity thing. Who I think is incredible. What an amazing artist. And I remember thinking, don't go up to her, Parry. You don't know her. You don't know her. You're a charity thing. You're not here to be like fangirling on Annie Lennox. And after a few glasses of wine, I was like, I have to go and say how much I love her. And my friend was like, yeah, go. You've been saying it for the last 2 hours. So I went up to her and I gushed. And she was so gracious. She put her hands on my cheeks and gave me a kiss and went, thank you. And I thought, that was such a good way of going, I've heard you, go away now, please, because I don't actually know you. But, I mean, yeah, let's stick with Prince and Chet Baker.
0: That's brilliant. That's brilliant.
1: I'm not shy at making a fool of myself, but I kind of do it quite a lot in life.
0: Parry, how do we find out more about you? You've got a website, haven't you?
1: I have a website, parryray.com. I'm most active on Instagram,
0: right?
1: So that's Parry Ray in Harmony. And that links to my Facebook. I will say I'm quite erratic on social media, but when I have releases and, you know, people are being so lovely, like you, supportive of the music, I try and be a little bit more consistent. But yeah, website, Instagram, and I'm she says I'm available on all digital platforms if you want to have a listen.
0: Yeah, that's a great way. Look, Parry, it's been absolutely a joy to have you today.
1: Thank you so much.
0: It's great to hear your music, your story, and well, your energy are a gift, and I can't wait to hear the brand new album.
1: Oh, thank you so much. September the 25th, and I haven't released the name, so stay tuned, because over the next few weeks, because everyone's like, what's it called? And I think I've made a bigger thing of it than it needs to be, but all will be revealed in a few weeks' time.
0: And we'll be looking forward to that, and also be looking forward to when you finish your novel.
1: Yes. I mean, I have to say that's a bit on the back burner at the moment because the music has it's kind of like one thing edges forward and then the other thing gets put on pause. But I'm hoping in the autumn, when I'm in writing mode with the music, I'll be able to make some strides with that too.
0: Brilliant stuff. Well, Parry, thanks again once again for coming along on the show, and good luck for the future, though I don't think you're going to need it, and thank you for coming along.
1: Thank you so much, Brian. I really, really appreciate it, and I hope you have a lovely day.
0: And you. Bye-bye.
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3: You know what? I think I want more. Right now.
0: Well, there we are. That was Parry there. And, well, what a lovely person she is. That album coming out 26th of September. And the title of the album, yes, she did release the name of the album about a day or so ago. And it's called To The Bone. Okay, so look out for that one. You'll find it also on Spotify and all various other streaming services. Okay, it's just over 20 minutes towards the hour of 10 o'clock. And welcome along. 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And, of course, also you're also on Ipswich Community Radio, FM 105.7. If you're listening on there, then very good evening. Love you to have your company. It's great to be transforming our sound right across the nation, eh? Here's someone who we mentioned a little bit earlier on this evening. She's taking a little bit of a break. At 82 years old, I don't blame her.

Wow, what a voice there. Gladys Knight and Hussar Pips. A Midnight Train to Georgia here on Hospital Radio Switch. 1973, that particular one. Yeah, it does. It's hard to believe that many years ago. But, 53 years ago, that one was in the charts, and what a big hit. Right, we're going back to back. Live music time. Now, this track, or these couple of tracks, going back to 2005, it's Simply Red this evening. We're live in Cuba. Yeah, we get about, you know.

0: Wow, what about that then?
1: On the saxophone.
0: Excellent stuff.
1: Ian Kirkham.
0: Yeah. There we are from 2005 there. That was, of course, Stars live in concert in Cuba. And those particular tracks came off an album called Simplified. It's a double album and is a rather nice-looking one as well. It's one of those deluxe editions I managed to get hold of, ooh, not that long ago, actually. But I'm trying to look at a date on here, but... No, I can't see it, but it wasn't that long ago. I know that for a fact. Anyway, ladies and gentlemen, I think we better have another song before we do anything else. The lovely Olivia Dean. So Easy to Fall in Love. Yeah.

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2: 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Many thanks there to Parry Ray for coming along the show. 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

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My name is Chris Thorne, and for the next hour, it's my pleasure to play you some nice, relaxing music to ease you into the night.

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to the park. I have a seat on the same old bench to watch the children play. You know, tomorrow is their future. 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I know I can't hide from a memory, though day after day I've tried. I keep saying, she'll be back, but today, again,

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joining me last week on M's80s Hour of Fun, welcome back, and if you're new, hello. I hope you enjoy what you hear for next hour. And this week, the years are being combined once again, as it is 1984 and 1985 partying together themed show. There is some classics on tonight's show, as well as some tunes you might not have heard as often. So, starting this show off was the phenomenal song There Must Be an Angel Playing With My Heart by Rhythmics. I really like the song, as I find it's quite magical to listen to, as the instrumentation sounds angelic. What makes me think this is because at certain parts of the song, it sounds like there is a harp being played. The song did really well in the charts, with having number one position on the UK's official singles chart, 27th of July 1985, with it also having reached number one position in several other European countries. There is more synth pop new wave music approaching, as up next is The Cure, and it is their 1985 song, Close to Me.

some down tempo for you, as it was the gentle upbeat tune You Don't Love Me by Marilyn. I find when listening to the song, it's got a steady upbeat, calming instrumentation. When I realised the song up next was released in 1985, I couldn't help but put this on the Tonight Show, as it's got quite the infectious beat to it and could even get stuck in your head. So it is Frankie by Sister Sledge.

Brock there with Broken Wings by Mr. Mister. This was a song that once I played it, I like how it's quite a powerful song, but it's mellow in sound. Quite the chirpy song incoming, as it is the band Matt Bianco with Get Out Your Lazy Bed. It's quite the catchy song to listen to as well.

Our new discovery for the week is Can't See You by Vicious Pink. And wow, what a tune it was to listen to. I really like how the instrumentation has been created as it complements the duo's vocals. Next up is a song that sounds like it should be played in a history lesson as it's got that sort of historic vibe about it. So, the song is called To France by Mike Oldfield and Maggie Riley. What will you think when you listen to it?

0: was
1: Nina with Just a Dream. I like this song as it's got such an upbeat presence of the synth pop and a little bit of rock too. What a great combination of genres. Now, I'm about to play a song by the Chelmsford singer Hazel Dean, and it is called Evergreen. The tempo is slower compared to her other songs I've heard, but it's still a great tune to listen to, as it's given dreamy vibes.

absolute ages since I played a song by Talking Heads. The song you've just heard was And She Was. This next one's going to be the last one for my show this week, and it is How Will I Know by Whitney Houston, the dance remix. I hope you enjoyed my 1984 and 1985 partying together themed show, and tune in next week where the 80s saga will continue for another themed show. And next Friday's show will be an all-rounder, as I'm calling it Clubland, Funland and Partyland. So on that note, get ready for an hour of even more joyous music on M's 80s Hour of Fun next week. Also, just a reminder, you can now listen to ICRFM on our app, which you can find in the Play Store for Android devices and the App Store for Apple devices by typing in ICR UK. 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But don't forget, if you miss a show, you can hear it on the Mixcloud under user ICRFM.